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Here's Talk Time Machine. Left the

Your nightly dose of fun, rock music, and stories that probably shouldn't be true, but are. 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

0: it's them trying to promote it more, and it's just more stuff. So I think the favorite example is maybe the Wolverine from the Deadpool Wolverine movie, where Wolverine looks like he's ready to give you a good time. And then, more recently, Street Fighter getting their own popcorn bucket. You know the one character in the Street Fighter game that had the tall blonde haircut that was at least like 3 foot tall, and it was definitely someone tried to emulate that in the 80s? Well, that has been turned into an aerodynamic, ergonomic popcorn bucket. And I know for sure someone's going to see this and go, yes. Especially because it happens to also land on the head of Cody Rhodes, a very famous WWE wrestler. But there you go. The popcorn buckets are getting weirder and weirder.
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Mix 95. And you can be raising a little hell with Trooper at the Norfolk County Fair coming on up on October 2nd. If you want to go check out Trooper, Jelly's Can't Stop is on Rock 95.

0: can't stop the spirits when I need you. 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
1: Chili's Can't Stop is on Barry's Rock Station, Rock 95. And those guys are back on the charts with some old stuff. In fact, their 2003 Greatest Hits album from the Red Hot Chili Peppers making an appearance on a few charts. And usually when this happens, it's because there's been a collaboration or a movie or something in the news to bring them to the forefront. But no. It's just Chili's Peppers music standing the test of time.
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0: got a long lens coming down. Got a bombed out girl skyline southbound on the ground. Something here I don't get, something here I don't see. Nothing left to see here but
1: it's
0: the waves.
1: It's Dylan's Long Way to Neverland. It's Rock 95. 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

0: takes their Budapest concert to the big screen, specifically IMAX. That's right. They're taking it back to 1986. And yes, it is going to be airing at the Cineplex in Vaughan if you want to get the VIP and the really nice experience. It's going to be coming to the big screen October 7th. If you want to see Queen live in Budapest, just a couple years later.
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0: That is Green Day Longview on Barry's Rock Station, Rock 95. Hey, it's Rachel. It's time to talk about something so exhilarating that everyone has 2 cents about: municipal elections. Yeah, we're going to the polls on October 26th. All the wards have been set. The stages have been set. Election info can be found at barry.ca or barry360.com. I also know that Essa Oro and a few others are getting ready to do some elections as well. 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

0: on Rock 95. Hey, it's Rachel. I'm done. I'm out of here. I'll be back for you tomorrow on your Two for Tuesday. And I'm always looking for a Garage to Glory band. 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
1: Our Rock, Paper, Scissors Invitational went down on Friday. That was a fun time at Canadian Brew House. Yeah. And we awarded $2,500 to the grand prize winner, and we have him on the line right now. His name is Mike from Angus. How are you?
2: Not too bad.
1: Good, good. We wanted to get your thoughts on Friday night. You were the champion of our Rock, Paper, Scissors Invitational.
2: Yes, sir.
1: What's kind of funny is that you have a relative that is a former champion of Rock, Paper, Scissors, do you not?
2: Yeah, my sister-in-law won last year.
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2: Hi, excuse me. 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

I love Benny and the Jets, but imagine Benny without the Jets. No thanks. Some things are just meant to be together. 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

0: Good morning, 5:30 on Tuesday, September 22nd, and another cold start to the day, but looks like all told we're going to have a pretty good week. Temperature's not going to get too up there, but 16. It's got that fall feel. Fall happens later today, right? So, partly cloudy for tonight and 4. We got Dan Blakely and a Rock 95 News update coming up for you in just a moment. So, we'll check in with him and find out what Barry's talking about. Let's hit the roads. Traffic first and MJ.
1: Looks really good this morning heading out onto the major routes between Barry and the Holland Marsh. You're looking at a good run, and the rest of the way to the GTA looks good too. Over on the 404 Newmarket down to Markham, not finding any delays on 89 to Alliston and on 26 to Stayner, 92 heading to Wasonga. So far, everything there is looking good too. If you do spot any problems on the roads, let us know. 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I'm MJ. More traffic in minutes on Rock 95.
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2: Good morning. Here's what Barry's talking about. We put summer to bed today, and looking back, it was a pretty good one in and around Barry, says climatologist David Phillips.
3: We did have a few more days above 30 than we normally would get. We had about 13. So almost double what we normally would get. We had a lot of days that were sort of in 29. It didn't quite get over that threshold to be counted, but certainly they were warm days.
2: As for the fall, which begins at 8:04 tonight, Phillips says the models are showing warmer and wetter than usual. Diplomats arriving for their annual meeting at the United Nations, almost to a person, are describing a world in massive turmoil, two escalating wars in Europe and the Middle East, an economy in flux and a shifting world order. Secretary General Guterres says it is an era of deep uncertainty, that the world is changing and our institutions must change with it. Unions and labor organizations across the country have blasted the federal government. Proposed legislation overhauling labor law, saying it will make strikes in federally regulated sectors all but impossible. The proposed legislation would require collective bargaining to begin 6 months before a collective agreement is set to expire, but only in situations where a current agreement is older than 5 years or if previous rounds of bargaining ended in a work stoppage. The bill also would require businesses and unions to go through federally mediated relation repair work if there's a work stoppage, and proposes increases in enforcement and penalties for bad faith bargaining. A fourth whale moved from Marineland has died at its new home, the third at Chicago's Shedd Aquarium. 26-year-old Osiris was one of 10 belugas relocated to that facility. City of Barrie continues its week-long celebration of forests with a tree seedling giveaway today between 4 and 6 at Sunnydale Park. Those seedlings available while supplies last. Your tip could be today's top story. Text Barry 360 at 705-797-1111. Jay scored three in the first. Orioles got one back right away, then scored three more in the eighth off a Pete Alonso round trip. 4-3 the final. Jay's now 3.5 back of the idle White Sox in the wild card race. Rams took down the Giants 28-6 in the NFL. Some sun today. The forecast in 30.
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2: Mix of sun and clouds today, wind to 40, high near 16, a few clouds tonight, low to 4, sun cloud mix again tomorrow with a high around 18, it's 5 in Barrie. For updates all day long, follow us on Blue Sky and X at Barrie360 and online at Barrie360.com.
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0: Barry's Rock Station, Rock 95 and Ensenada. It's Sublime, 541 in the Rock 95 Morning Crew. Good morning, it's Craig, Brian, and MJ. Pretty chilly out there, 5 degrees right now. A little colder than it was yesterday, up to 16 later on. We got a mixture of sun and cloud, 4 degrees for later on tonight. Judging by what I know of you two, I wouldn't suspect either one of you would be tempted to tell somebody in a movie theater to not use their cell phone.
1: No, I'm a person who avoids conflict.
2: Yeah, well, it depends how much they're using it. If they take a phone call.
0: A phone call is...
2: Well, I would definitely see some.
0: Yeah, but just surfing the internet, you'd be...
2: I don't know.
0: Not okay with, but
2: no,
0: you know.
2: I wonder how long that goes on for.
0: What about... Because you were telling us that your husband is in community theater.
1: Mm-hmm.
0: And what if the guy whipped the phone out, like as soon as your husband walked up on stage, said, oh, this guy.
1: Oh. Yeah, that's a crazy faux pas to do that in like an actual live theater.
0: Is it? I don't do a lot of live theater, so I don't know. I mean, it's a faux pas in a movie theater. I can only imagine, you know.
1: Because there's real live actors who get distracted up there, which is a big deal. Actually, during his final performance, someone's phone did go off, but it was like you could tell it was a tablet, and it did that do-do-do-do-do. And he's like, okay. So you have no choice.
0: That would be awful.
1: Yeah.
0: You're trying to concentrate.
1: Yeah, exactly. And they even say, like, everybody, silence your devices. No one even tells you to turn them off anymore. It's just silence them.
0: You need that little cartoon with, you know.
1: You do. You got someone going on stage. Turn off your cell. Yeah.
0: Well, somebody in Burbank used pepper spray.
2: Oh, really?
1: That's extreme.
0: Yeah. Yeah, it's a little extreme.
1: Yeah.
2: Well, was it a laptop? What was it?
0: Did it go do do do do do?
1: Okay, but what was more distracting? A person using their phone or a guy whipping out pepper spray and then there was screaming afterwards?
2: Pepper spray, I think you're emptying the theater.
1: Yes.
2: You know, I do.
1: I don't know. Someone did a worse thing.
2: But did you teach that guy a lesson? That's what he said. And he goes, but that's for next time. You know, he's not going to do it again.
0: He taught that guy and four others around him a lesson. All right, let's look at the roads. Traffic first. 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
3: Looks really good this morning on the major roads. Not hearing of any problems between Coldwater to Barrie. And from Barrie down to the Holland Marsh and to the GTA, that's in good shape as well. Over on Highway 11, no problems from Barrie to Orillia to Gravenhurst. While 92 to Wasaga is in good shape. 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

0: News update coming up in just a few moments with Dan Blakely. What's happening this morning, Dan?
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0: After that, it looks good the rest of the way down to the 400 of Barrie. Through Barrie, the 400 is looking good all the way down to the Holland Marsh and to the GTA. No issues over on 12 and 93 on the way to Midland, on 26 to Stayner, and on 89 Alliston. 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
2: Good morning. Here's what Barrie's talking about. Pretty good summer it was. 13 days above 30 in Barrie, says climatologist David Phillips. A few more than normal, and quite a few that came close to 30. We had rain when we needed it, he says. As for fall, which arrives at 8:04 tonight.
3: I looked at the fall forecast, and it is showing that we're going to clearly be warmer than normal. I mean, all Canada is going to be warm. I don't think there's one square kilometer of area that looks like it's going to be colder than normal.
2: And that El Nino everyone is talking about, Philip says it's for real and is setting us up for a milder than normal winter. The BC government has filed a lawsuit against OpenAI over the mass shooting in Tumbler Ridge, BC, suggesting one telephone call to the RCMP could have prevented the tragedy, says OpenAI failed to warn police of concerning interactions between the shooter and the company's chatbot. The province also looking to recover costs associated with the shootings in February that left 8 dead, including 5 students at the local secondary school. A fourth of the Marineland whales that were relocated has died at her new home in Chicago, where 2 others have not survived. Ticket seller StubHub has been fined $20,000 under an Ontario law that caps the sale of seats at face value. StubHub says it's upholding the new law as best it can, but will push for the penalty to be overturned. While U.S. President Trump continues to insult Canada, Kalamazoo, Michigan has been celebrating our country. The city hosted its 4th annual Can-Am Peace Jam, featuring the music of Rush, Bryan Adams, and other Canadian favorites, along with butter tart contests, curling demonstrations, and a poutine cook-off. The festival was created to strengthen U.S.-Canada ties amid escalating anti-Canadian rhetoric. See it, shoot it, share your news on the Barrie 360 text line, 705-797-1111. The fat lady moved another half an octave closer to singing for the Jays last night, a 4-3 loss to the Orioles, moving the Jays 3.5 back of the White Sox in the wild card race. The White Sox idle last night. Rams had their way with the Giants last night in the NFL, 28-6 the final. Some sun, some clouds today, the forecast in 30.
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2: Mix of sun and clouds today, wind to 40, high around 16, a few clouds tonight, low to 4, sun cloud mix again tomorrow, high around 18, it's 5 in Barrie. 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

0: Barry's Rock Station, Rock 95, Benny and the Jets. It's Elton John and the Rock 95 Morning Crew. Good morning, Craig, Brian, and MJ. 16 degrees and a mixture of sun and cloud today. Rather cool one, 4 degrees, partly cloudy tonight. Temperature starts to rise as we head towards the weekend. We're at 5 in Barry.
1: Craig's List.
0: I guess we're looking at the final day of summer. So summer happens throughout the day today, and then fall kicks in at precisely 8:05 later on.
2: That's right, 8:05 this evening.
0: Right. We're projected to have an extended autumn. This is according to the Weather Network. Warmer than normal temperatures overall, paired with below average precipitation. So,
3: El Niño, nice, right?
0: Is that what it is? Yeah, I saw the
2: word El Niño kicking around. Yeah, people are talking about it.
3: Yeah. Okay.
0: That's good for us then.
2: Strongest. Well, we'll have a more mild winter.
0: Well, I like that.
3: That's nice. Please. Yeah, last year, dang near killed me.
0: Yeah.
2: The past two years are tough. Yeah, and you do love winter, so it's weird.
3: But we could
0: use a little bit of a break.
3: Yeah.
0: And the summer was a bit of a break, too, as far as extreme heat, and we didn't have that many storms to deal with.
3: It was
0: a tornado warning.
3: Summer. When
0: it wasn't bad.
3: Yeah.
0: I give it a B+. How's that?
3: What would be an A for you?
0: Me with more things to do. And more money to spend it.
3: So not weather-related at all. Okay, got it.
0: All right. Well, this tempts you into getting Spam, a new flavor for you. Hot honey Spam.
3: Brian?
2: I do love hot honey. It's the other problem with it.
0: It's the thing that it's on.
2: Right.
0: Yeah, I don't know how much you can mask the taste of Spam.
3: Mm, okay. Yeah. I've never had Spam.
0: You've never had Spam? Never not had even as a spam. Child?
3: No.
0: No?
3: No.
0: Well, you haven't lived.
3: I think I've lived just fine.
2: You've gotten by, yeah.
0: Yeah. There's 10 flavors now, including the hot honey. They've got jalapeno teriyaki and hickory smoke included in those 10 flavors. And to be honest, if I haven't tried one of those and been tempted to, then hot honey's not my thing either.
2: It's not going to be the one that puts you over the top.
0: No. A 130-year-old magazine. It checked out from a New Hampshire library in 1894, has finally been returned.
3: Hey.
0: 84-year-old man by the name of John Hansen. He found the copy while moving in his house. In 1966, he's been sitting on this thing for a long time.
2: Yeah.
0: But okay. Then he finally brought it back because the library is having a little fine break where you could bring back
2: books.
0: He waited for that. He thought it'd be funny. He goes, I'll just bring this back now that I won't get fined. he's had it for 48,220 days overdue.
2: Whoa.
0: The fine would have resulted in $12,000 in late fees.
3: Oh, wow. I would have thought it would be more.
0: That's like 10 cents a day, isn't it?
3: I guess so. Yeah. Back in their day.
0: Well, it was when I was going to the library often. It was 10 cents a day. It wasn't much, right? That's why I didn't
3: Then it was probably even less. What was the book?
0: It was a magazine, and it featured early writings of Mark Twain and Henry James, ads for cigars and indigestion remedies.
3: That thing probably was so much money.
2: He goes, I never got it round to read.
0: He goes and checks it out again. I need 2 more weeks.
2: Right. I never read it.
3: I'll definitely finish it this time.
0: All right, let's look at the roads. Traffic first.
4: The trip down the 400 looks pretty good from Coldwater to Barrie and down to the GTA. You're off to a good run. Meanwhile, over on Highway 11 through Oro in the southbound lanes between Line 12 and Line 11, looks like we've got a bit of a slowdown throughout there. So if there's any updates, let us know. 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That's in good shape, too. I'm MJ. 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

0: Barry's Rock Station, Rock 95. That's Live and I Alone, 620 with the Rock 95 Morning Crew. Let's get you into the biggest party of the year, the most exclusive party of the year. We're in the midst of birthday bash season with so many big prizes set to be won. Brian and I were kind of looking at the arena that Rush is playing at.
1: Mm-hmm. Yeah, would we even call it an arena?
0: Yeah, it's tiny. It's quaint.
1: Yeah, more like a theater.
0: Yeah. Feels like a very intimate performance from Rush. So
2: that would be nice, though.
0: It would be nice. I like an intimate performance. I mean, I don't know if intimate is the right word, because they're not going to just sit there with acoustic guitars. You're going to get the full experience. But yeah. So that's in Amsterdam, and we want to send you there from McNeil Construction and Five Points Mechanical. We also want to send you on an all-inclusive Caribbean vacation, because we all need to get away.
1: Oh, yeah.
0: And that's from DeWilt Marine and Power Sports. And then we got a diamonds and dollars package. Maybe an occasion coming up for you, anniversary. Oh, I know Christmas is coming.
1: Can always find one.
0: You can always find a reason to give diamonds. And that's from Griffin Jewelry Design. So many more great prizes, including $20,000 at the end of the night. Let's get somebody into the birthday bash. You're caller 9.
3: Oh yeah.
1: Oh yeah. It's the Kool Aid Man.
3: Good way to start the morning,
0: isn't it ever? Who's this?
3: It's Chris Curl.
0: Chris, you are invited to the birthday bash. How does that sound?
3: Oh, man, you just made my day.
0: You bet. 100,
2: good morning.
0: Yeah, it's a good morning indeed. $100,000 in cash, trips, and prizes. Big Sugar, Trans-Canada Highwaymen, and the Wild High are going to be there to entertain you, buddy.
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0: All right, a news update coming up for you in just a moment. Let's get a look at the roads. Traffic first. Here's MJ.
1: We got a bit of a slowdown on the 400 southbound from Highway 9 to Lloydtown. Then it'll pick up pace for a while before slowing again from King to Rutherford. And the 404 southbound dragging along right now. We've got heavy delays starting from Davis Drive down to St. John's Side Road and more delays from Stouffville Road to 16th Avenue. On 89 on your way to Alliston, you're looking at a good drive. And 26 to Stainer, 90 to Angus looks good too. 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They're laying down the lawn. I'm MJ. More traffic in minutes on Rock 95.
0: 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Here's a Rock 95 News update brought to you by BMR Break-On Building Supplies. They deliver everything. 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
2: Good morning. Here's what Barrie's talking about. Counting down to the end of summer and the start of fall at 8:04 tonight. Looking back, climatologist David Phillips says it was a Goldilocks kind of summer in Barrie. Not too hot, not too cold. 13 days above 30, twice as many as usual. And the fall, he says, will be warmer than usual, setting us up for what appears to be an El Nino winter. Remember the winter of 23-24?
3: In Barrie, we ended up with every month except November was warmer than normal. The average temperature was almost 4.5 degrees warmer than normal. I mean, that's a lot. I mean, even a half a degree warmer would be, say, wow, we didn't have much of a winter.
2: Still a lot to shake out with this, but Phillips is confident the El Nino this winter could have an even bigger impact. Stay tuned. Unions and labor organizations across the country blasted the federal government's new legislation overhauling labor law, saying it will make strikes in federally regulated sectors all but impossible. The proposed legislation would require collective bargaining to begin 6 months before a collective agreement is set to expire. It would also require businesses and unions to go through federally mediated relationship repair work if there's a work stoppage, and proposes increases in enforcement and penalties for bad faith bargaining. Diplomats arriving for their annual meeting at the United Nations, almost to a person, are describing a world in massive turmoil, two escalating wars in Europe and the Middle East, an economy in flux, a shifting world order. The Secretary General calls it an era of deep uncertainty, that the world is changing and our institutions must change with it. City of Barrie continues its week-long celebration of forests with a tree seedling giveaway between 4 and 6 this afternoon at Sunnydale Park. Those seedlings available while supplies last. Got a scoop? We're listening. Send your news tip to the Barrie 360 text line 705-797-1111. Jays scored 3 in the first. Orioles got 1 back right away, then scored 3 more in the 8th. 4-3 the final. Jays now 3.5 back of the idle White Sox in the wild card race. Rams took down the Giants 28-6 in the NFL. Some sun between the clouds today. The forecast in 30.
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2: A mix of sun and clouds today, wind to 40, high near 16. A few clouds tonight, low 4. Sun-cloud mix again tomorrow, high around 18. 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

0: Barry's Rock Station, Rock 95, and Against the Wind with Bob Seger. And the Rock 95 Morning Crew, good morning at 6:39. We've got 16 degrees with a mixture of sun and cloud on tap for today, four and partly cloudy for tonight. Starting off a little chilly, sweater or jacket might be required. 5 degrees in Barrie, and your Daily Dirt with MJ coming up.
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0: All right, let's look at the roads. Traffic first from GD Coates, the original used car superstore at 425 Dunlop Street, West Barrie.
1: It's going to slow down a touch on the 400 southbound from Highway 9 to Lloydtown, and it does get a bit busy again from King down to the Rutherford area. Meanwhile, over on the 404, that is dragging along right now. We've got some very heavy delays starting from Davis Drive to St. John's Side Road, and once more from Stouffville Road to 16th Avenue. Meanwhile, Highway 11, no problems from Barrie to Orillia to Gravenhurst, and on 27 to Elmvale, 26th to Stainer, that's looking good too. If you spot any problems on the roads, let us know. Text us 705-721-ROCK. I'm MJ. More traffic in minutes on Rock 95.
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1: We got a very sweet concert announcement right now coming to Barrie in just a few short weeks. The Lazies,
10: They're going to be playing Barry's Queens Hotel. Coming up October 2nd for their Too Tough to Die tour. And coming with them is the openers, the Bloodshots, the GFU. And tickets are on sale now and a good price as well. So you got to get them before.
0: Yeah, they're a cool band.
10: Hot. Yeah. Very cool.
0: They're going to be swinging by, too, I think, to talk to McCauley earlier on in the day as well. So
10: amazing.
0: I had a chance to meet them in a bar. They came up to me. And real humble dudes.
10: Yeah.
0: You know, they were very gracious of all the success that they've had. So they didn't have that rock star aura that you...
12: They didn't mind hanging around, yeah, a little bit.
0: Yeah.
10: They got the cool aura.
0: Yeah.
10: Nice aura.
12: Nice Barry show.
10: Yeah, once again, check it out. October 2nd at the Queens. All right, heavy metal is William Shatner's new frontier. The 95-year-old is working on a heavy metal album called What the F is Heavy Metal. Over the weekend, he performed at Riot Fest in Chicago with his band, The Uckers.
0: Careful.
10: It starred out right there. Yeah. He performed a massive array of covers, including Motorhead, Ozzy Osbourne, and Metallica.

0: Well, you know.
1: That's a little rough.
2: That's very rough. Yeah. That's worse than karaoke.
1: Yeah, that's definitely his take on it. He's got a backup band, of course, so they're helping him out and everything. But he says, I've come to understand what heavy metal is. It's an energy that permeates your body and lifts you up. Heavy metal is rhythm of life. It's overwhelming. Of course, doing different types of music is not new to him. Of course, in the past, he's done spoken word, he's done the blues, he's done country music.
0: Did Lucy in the Sky with Diamonds.
1: That's right, children's music, the whole array. And you know what? At 95 years old, I say we let him.
0: Yeah, I'd be okay. You know, if he's strolling up on stage, you know, he's William Shatner.
2: He's moving on stage well.
0: Very well.
2: For 95, it's wild.
1: And the crowd loves him. They're doing the song with them. They just think it's great. It's just feel good.
0: It's Captain Kirk, man.
1: Exactly.
0: TJ Hooker.
2: He loves that?
0: No, probably not.
1: It's Captain
2: Kirk. Call him that.
3: Say your line.
1: Do it. All right. The hugely popular internet series Subway Takes is getting a Canadian edition. This is conversations happening aboard the TTC. So the original series features a comedian, Kareem Rama. He rides a New York City subway where he's joined by celebrities. Think of it as like... Jerry Seinfeld kind of had something like it, like riding in cars with comedians coffee or something. But except they're on a subway and he gets their hot takes, if you will. So viewers can weigh in. Do they 100% agree or 100% disagree? So it is going to be in Toronto, 15 episodes expected to feature Canadian creatives and sharing their potentially friendship-ending opinions.
2: Yeah, I've seen a few of them. Yeah, they share unpopular opinion and stuff like that. I don't hate it.
1: Is it kind of like a what we do, like on an island?
2: Sure, yeah. Yeah, exactly. Yeah. Somebody just sharing an opinion about something, yeah.
1: I like that.
0: You could pick a cleaner place. That's fine.
2: What, cleaner than Toronto? What do you mean?
1: Subway.
0: Subways.
2: Oh, right. Well, they do the subway in New York. That's
1: exactly.
2: Where it started.
1: I will say that the subway in Toronto is way cleaner than the subway in New York.
0: I don't doubt it.
1: I'm MJ. That's your Daily Dirt on Rock 95.
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0: 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It's Theory with RX and the Rock 95 Morning Crew. It's 6:51 at 8:05 tonight. Fall will be entering our lives. You guys do a spring cleaning, I'm sure. Do you do a fall cleaning by any chance?
1: Around this time of year, I'm crazy. I feel like I need to reset, and I get, I'm nuts with it.
0: How come that's not a thing? We all talk about spring cleaning. Why can't we do a fall cleaning?
1: I know, I definitely do.
2: We're supposed to.
1: I don't even mean to. Just like my brain just kicks into some weird gear. I rented a carpet cleaner the other day. Like, what's up with me?
0: Those are nice.
1: Those are nice.
0: You can get it. It's just satisfying to see it.
1: Very exciting.
0: Soup it up.
1: I did actually unexpectedly give my kitchen a very deep clean, but I didn't want to. My husband had dropped a can of pop. And it was just like a grenade went off.
2: Butterfingers.
1: And it was a full can, right? He didn't even open it. He was unpacking groceries. And it was pretty much like the last thing that has to go into the fridge. A can fell out of the box, hit a sweet spot, just pierced it a little. And it did one of these like
0: spinning things. Oh, it spun around?
1: It was bad. And so I actually I heard this whole entire thing go on upstairs. He's like, oh, no. When I go up and he's like on the floor cleaning it up, he's like, I think I got it all. And I'm like, and I kind of look up, it's like a horror film, you know, you look up, you're like, it's everywhere.
0: Did you like move the fridge and the stove?
1: Because didn't move that. No, it wasn't quite that bad, but it was like, so there was an area around the cupboard and it's
2: did
1: on the
2: you
1: floor.
2: Move the fridge and the stove to know it wasn't that bad, or are you just saying
1: I'm
2: that?
1: Just gonna pretend that
2: okay.
1: It's not
2: that's the move. It's there.
1: It's definitely there. But it was one of those like, oh, you missed a spot at the baseboard. And then you go up, and then you get the wall, and then you go up. It's like, oh my God, it's on the ceiling. So we actually cleaned the whole space of the kitchen from
0: one
1: top
0: can of pop
1: to bottom.
0: Have you ever done a 2-liter? Drop a 2-liter? That's tough too. Right?
1: No,
0: that goes bounces like back and forth and back and forth.
2: Yeah. It can shoot too.
0: Oh, it can. Yeah.
2: Did he when the can started spraying? Did he jump on it? Did he pick it up, or did he just let it finish?
1: That's a fantastic question. I don't know.
2: What would you guys do? Do you think you would have the gall to jump on it or to pick it up while it's spinning soak yourself? Or would you go, oh, what, it's going to get dirtier?
0: That's a good question. Yeah.
1: I think you're afraid of it.
0: Yeah. It'd be like
2: you're
0: machine
2: afraid
0: going,
2: of a little mug root beer?
1: Yeah, that's okay. Right.
0: And what did your dog do? Was your dog in the vicinity?
1: He was very excited.
0: New toy.
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0: We'll have another opportunity for you to get into the Rock 95 birthday bash. We'll do that coming up before 7:30, so be listening for the cue to call. It's on the way as we get a look at the roads. Traffic first before a news update with MJ.
1: You're going to find a very heavy delay this morning on the southbound 404. We've got slowdowns from Davis Drive all the way down to St. John's Side Road. It is completely jammed up. We've got reports of a crash and also construction happening there, so dealing with some very heavy delays right now. Meanwhile, on the 400, it's looking good from Coldwater to Barrie. A little bit of volume between Highway 9 and Lloydtown, then no troubles down towards Toronto. Heading onto Highway 11, no problems from Barrie up to Orillia to Gravenhurst. It's looking good. On 92 on the way to Wasaga, so far no issues. And 26 to Stayner, that's looking good as well. 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I'm MJ. More traffic in minutes on Rock 95.
0: The Barrie 360 Newsroom. Here's a Rock 95 News update. It's brought to you by St. Ange Recreation Barrie. We have nothing you need, but everything you want. Here's Dan Blakely.
2: Good morning. Here's what Barrie's talking about. We put summer to bed today, and looking back, it was a pretty good one in and around Barrie, says climatologist David Phillips.
3: We did have a few more days above 30 than we normally would get. We had about 13. So almost double what we normally would get. We had a lot of days that were sort of in 29. It didn't quite get over that threshold to be counted, but certainly they were warm days.
2: And we got rain when we needed it, says Phillips. As for the fall, which begins at 8:04 tonight, he says the models are showing warmer and wetter than usual. The BC government

0: of deep uncertainty that says that the world is changing and our institutions must change with it. A fourth of the Marineland whales that were relocated has died at her new home in Chicago, where two others have not survived. Big moment, local buzz, we want to hear about it. Text us at 705-797-1111. The night started off well for the Jays. Three runs in the first inning carried a 3-1 lead into the eighth inning when Pete Alonso hit a 3-run homer, giving the Orioles a 4-3 lead they hung on to. Jays now 3.5 back of the White Sox in the wild card race. The White Sox idle last night. Rams had their way with the Giants last night in the NFL, 28-6 the final. Some sun, some clouds today. The forecast in 30.
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0: Mix of sun and clouds today, wind to 40, high near 16, a few clouds tonight, low to 4. Sun cloud mix again tomorrow, high around 18. 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

0: Barry's Rock Station, Rock 95, Collective Soul, and that's December with the Rock 95 Morning Crew. Good morning, it's Craig, Brian, and MJ, and we've got hanging around the 16 degrees right now with a mixture of sun and cloud. Tonight it's 4, partly cloudy, and then starts to warm up a little bit as we go throughout the week. We're currently 5 in Barry, and another opportunity to get into the Rock 95 birthday bash is upon us. You guys want to talk about some relaxing prizes?
1: Sure.
2: Yes.
0: We all like to relax, unwind a little bit. How about a 14-foot Marlin fishing boat? A little fishing trailer. Oh. Just get in touch with Mother Nature.
2: That's right.
0: Catch dinner.
2: Yeah. It'll teach a man to fish kind of thing.
0: That's right. Yeah. Mercury outboard motor included with that. That's from Sandy Cove Marine. And then you can come home and unwind in your plug-and-play hot tub from Kerr Splash. 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You gotta like that. 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I think.
2: I would think so.
0: You know? You can do what you want, right? For a little bit. I like that.
2: You can tell the boss, you know what? I'm going to be a little late today.
0: I wouldn't suggest you quit over $20,000 or get fired over it, but you know what I mean? You could take a vacation. How's that? That's all going down at the birthday bash. We got Big Sugar, the Trans-Canada Highwayman featuring Stephen Page, formerly of the Bare Naked Ladies, Craig Northey of The Odds, Moberger, The Pursuit of Happiness, Chris Murphy of Sloan, all part of one great Canadian supergroup, and then the Wild High are going to be on the Happy Dad stage as well. Just some of the great prizes and entertainment that we got for you at this year's birthday bash, Rock 95. Who's this?
3: It's Ryan.
0: Ryan? Is that what your name is?
3: That's what my name is.
0: What are you doing November 13th, Ryan?
3: Sounds like I'm going to the birthday
0: bash. It sure does, nice. Doesn't it?
3: Yes, sir.
0: No, you're not. No, no, you're going. Congratulations.
3: Right on. Thanks, guys.
0: It should be a wonderful night, and Ryan's going to be a part of it. How does that sound?
3: Sounds awesome.
0: All right. You can be a part of it, too. More opportunities and more bonus opportunities are online if you want to check it out, including one coming up to Thursday, right? The wind
1: Thursday.
0: Sticker
1: that
0: clinic.
1: That was close. You almost said
0: tomorrow.
1: Thursday.
0: But it is a Thursday going down. It's a wind sticker clinic that we are going to be a part of in Innisfil at the Rec Center. And it should be a lot of fun. 4 to 6 o'clock, you can swing by and see the three of us. We'll stick a wind sticker on your car, and then we'll qualify everybody and make it the draw the next day for a few birthday bash passes. So
2: nice,
0: yeah.
2: And easy.
0: Swing by after work. We'd love to see you. Let's get a look at the roads. Traffic first.
2: Continues to be a very heavy drive on the 404 southbound right now. We've got slowdowns between Davis and St. John's Side Road, just completely jammed up throughout that area. We had earlier reports of a crash, but we've also got construction as well, so keep that in mind. Heading down the 400, just a little bit of volume between Highway 9 and Lloydtown, and then gets a bit slow again between King and Rutherford. North of Barrie, Highway 11 is looking good on your way up to Orillia, while 26 to Stainer, so far no issues. And on 90 to Angus, that's in good shape too. I'm MJ. More traffic in minutes on Rock 95.
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1: Barry's Rock Station, Rock 95, and Pink Floyd and Young Lust, 718 with the Rock 95 Morning Crew. Good morning. It's Craig, Brian, and MJ. Let's get the text line open and answer some questions here. 705-721-ROCK. Whatever you got, Brian, whatever do you have?
2: Anonymous text in Barry. My kid already asked me if it was going to be a snow day. I know they were joking, but I was ticked.
1: Exciting for the snow days.
3: Yeah, my son jokingly asked that like before the first day of school.
1: I hope you got 3 months before you have to ask that.
3: I would hope so.
2: Well, I know. I always want to know what the running tally was for last year, too.
3: It was quite a bit.
2: Well, yeah.
3: Quite a bit. And then now kids have their own apps. Like, there's apps predicting snow days, so they're just, like, constantly on it. It's getting a lot.
1: Do you have any as a kid? Like, I mean, you were from a very snowy area.
3: I never had a snow day.
1: Really?
2: Oh, no. You never had one.
1: Even being from Winnipeg, huh?
3: Take that back. Never from Winnipeg.
1: Sorry. Edmonton?
2: Yeah.
3: I...
2: Way off.
3: Whoa. Were you serious?
1: Stick joking. To the point.
3: Maybe because I wasn't bussed, I just didn't notice, but it was just like, yeah, hell or high water, you're going to...
1: If you're not bussed, it's a big deal, right?
3: It's a big deal.
1: Like, I wasn't bussed either, and I never had a snow day either.
3: Yeah.
1: Just get on your boots and go.
3: Always there. Yep. Bundle up.
2: 705-721-ROCK. At dinner time, do you guys go for family or restaurant style?
3: Oh, restaurant style, usually, depending on the meal.
1: What's the difference?
3: The family is where everything is...
2: Communal, kind of.
3: Yeah, it's almost like a buffet. You put everything out, and then you kind of like take from the big plates and fill your own plate. And then restaurant style is where, you know, the chef or whatever, us parents, put the food on the plate and then hand it to...
1: We're restaurant style, then.
3: Yeah.
1: Yeah. Unless it's huge. Unless
2: very
1: it's
2: fancy.
1: A big meal. Like, if it's like Thanksgiving, then it's like, all right, feed yourself.
3: Oh, yeah, for sure.
2: Well, family style at Thanksgiving, I would hope so.
1: Yeah, I'm not serving people like turkey dinner.
3: No kidding.
1: Get your own damn
3: food. Get your own thing.
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0: All right, currently 5. I'm getting up to 15 a little bit later on. Got to make sure of sun and cloud with a Rock 95 News update coming up for you in just a moment. We'll find out what Barry's talking about. Let's look at the roads and see what's happening there. It's traffic first with MJ.
1: We got a little bit of volume on the southbound 400 from Davis to St. John's Side Road. It does get a bit heavier again from Stouffville Road down to 16th Avenue. And over on the 404, we did have earlier delays, very heavy from Davis to St. John's Side Road. Looks like that has started to ease away, but it's still going to be a stop-and-go ride throughout there. And we've got more delays between Stouffville Road and 16th Avenue. Over on 89 to Alliston, you're off to a good run. On 26 to Stayner and 90 to Angus, no major issues there. 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More traffic in minutes on Rock 95.
0: 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Barry, here's Dan Blakely.
2: Good morning. Here's what Barry's talking about. Pretty good summer it was. 13 days above 30 in Barry, says climatologist David Phillips. A few more than normal, and quite a few that came close to 30. We had rain when we needed it, he says. As for fall, which arrives at 8:04 tonight.
3: I looked at the fall forecast, and it is showing that we're going to clearly be warmer than normal. I mean, all of Canada is going to be warm. I don't think there's one square kilometer of area that looks like it's going to be colder than normal.
2: And that El Nino everyone is talking about, Phillip says it's for real and is setting us up for a milder than normal winter. The BC government has filed a lawsuit against OpenAI over the mass shooting in Tumbler Ridge, BC, suggesting one telephone call to the RCMP could have prevented the tragedy. The province also aiming to recover costs associated with the shootings in February that left 8 dead, including 5 students at the local secondary school. A fourth of the Marineland whales that were relocated has died at her new home in Chicago, where 2 others have not survived. Ticket reseller StubHub has been fined $20,000 under an Ontario law that caps the sale of seats at face value. StubHub says it's upholding the new law as best it can, but will push for the penalty to be overturned. See it, shoot it, share your news on the Barry 360 text line 705-797-1111. The fat lady moved a half an octave closer to singing for the Jays last night, a 4-3 loss to the Orioles, moving the Jays 3.5 back of the White Sox in the wild card race. The White Sox idle last night. Rams had their way with the Giants in the NFL, 28-6 the final. Some sun, some clouds today. The forecast in 30.
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2: Sun cloud mix today, wind to 40, high near 16, a few clouds down to 4 tonight, a mix of sun and clouds again tomorrow, high around 18, it is 5 in Barry. For updates all day long, follow us on Blue Sky and X at Barry360 and online at Barry360.com.
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0: Barry's Rock Station, Rock 95, Believer with Imagine Dragons, 735 and the Rock 95 Morning Crew. Good morning. It's Craig, Brian, and MJ with 16 degrees. Got a mixture of sun and cloud, partly cloudy for tonight and 4, and then a mixture of sun and cloud tomorrow. Getting a little bit warmer with 18. It's 5 right now in Barry. Had a new prize added in the last few days to the Rock 95 birthday bash. It is a beautiful Samsung 75-inch 4K mini LED TV, courtesy of Simcoe IT Solutions. That's a big TV.
1: That's a great TV. Mini LED.
0: Very nice TV.
2: Fancy.
0: I'm having some slight problems with my TV right now, my big one. Mm-hmm. So, like, we've had a pretty good consistency going in my house with the TVs. But the big one downstairs, which is more the movie TV where everybody goes to gather and we have movie nights and stuff. I'm noticing purple spots. Wow. You guys ever had this?
1: Never.
0: That's to look it up.
1: Not good.
0: Yeah, well, I mean, it's only noticeable from my trained eye.
2: No.
0: There isn't a single person in the house that notices it other than me.
2: Huh.
0: And
2: it's always the TV expert. It's the one who loves it the most.
0: Well, yeah, and I'm just looking at it. I'm like, you guys can't see that? And they're like, no, I don't know what you're... Now, they're not constant. Like, it feels like when you got a darker scene, they kind of disappear. Mm-hmm. It's when you look at sky. So when you look at like a scene where they're looking up in the air and it's right. more white or straight up blue, that's when right. you can kind of notice it. I looked it up. Apparently it has something to do with the rows of bulbs inside the TV, and a couple of them are going, and they can be replaced.
2: Uh-huh.
0: Am I going to actually dive in there and start fixing the TV?
1: Did you tell your family after? By the way, it's not just me.
0: Yeah, yeah, like, I showed them.
2: Like,
0: here's the Reddit thread.
2: Fixing the bulbs in the TV. I don't even know how you would possibly get in there.
0: Yeah.
1: Take it apart.
2: I know a TV tech's like easy breezy, but
0: you would have
2: to
0: take it apart.
1: Yeah. Yeah.
0: My wife has a good solution for it. Ignore it.
2: Yeah. Good woman.
0: All right, we'll get to birthdays now. It's September the 22nd, and who's celebrating today?
1: And we've got Tom Felton from the Harry Potter franchise turning 39 years old.
2: All right.
1: Who's Tom Felton? You know who he is?
2: He played Malfoy.
1: Malfoy, that's right. Draco Malfoy. We've got Andrea Bocelli turning 68 years old today, and we also have this clip for you.
0: All right, Joan Jett.
2: Yeah.
1: 68 years old today. Happy birthday.
0: All right, let's look at the roads. Traffic first. It's from Herbert's Boots. Way more than just boots. Discover online.
2: We've got some off and on delays on the South 400 between Highway 9 and the Lloydtown area, and it is going to get heavy again from King down to the Rutherford area. Meanwhile, on the southbound 404, there's some off and on slowdowns from Davis to St. John's Side Road. That continues down to from Stouffville Road to 16th Avenue. All good over on 12 and 93 to and from Midland, while 26 to Stainer. And on 90 to Angus, you're off to a good run. I'm MJ. More traffic in minutes on Rock 95.
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0: Barry's Rock Station, Rock 95 Queen. We will rock you. We are the champions. 747 in the Rock 95 morning crew. Had a hell of a pizza coincidence the other day.
1: A pizza coincidence? Pizza coincidence.
0: Yeah. This is, I wasn't home for any of this. None of this. And this is how it became a coincidence, because my wife and my son were going out. And when they were going out, they would swing by and pick up some pizza for dinner on the way home for the rest of my family. I wasn't even going to be home for dinner. Mm-hmm. So that was the plan, right? So they go out and they take a little longer than they normally would. So things are running. They had a dentist appointment, right? Mm-hmm. So it ran a little longer. So my other son is home. He's the older child, 21 years old, and he's just kind of waiting around for pizza. Yeah. As a 21-year-old does.
1: Yeah.
2: Hurry it up, too.
0: And knocking on the door is a pizza guy. So he comes downstairs, and he's like, oh, pizza's here. Okay, very good. It's not paid for. So my son pays for the pizza.
2: Okay.
0: Takes it inside, opens up all the pizza, realizes there's nothing on this pizza that he likes.
2: Oh, is it all like funky flavors?
0: It's all funky flavors and different toppings, whatever. And
1: artichokes and olives.
0: He's absolutely thrown. Why would my family order all this pizza that I don't enjoy? So he texts my wife, and my wife's like, we're still at the dentist. I don't know where this pizza came from. So the guy came to the door and delivered pizza to the wrong house.
2: And
0: at the exact same day that we were about to, and the exact same time that we were about to go and get pizza and bring it home. And my son paid for it.
2: Oh.
0: And my wife even said that. She goes, I would never let you pay for pizza. I would pay for it in advance, and then it would come. And we don't get deliver anyway. So.
1: Right. That's the whole point they were going out.
0: Yeah. Now, I don't fault my son for this. He was just kind of thrown. He was waiting
2: just
0: for pizza.
2: Pizza
0: comes to the door. He's like, yeah, I'll take that.
2: And honestly, if a pizza comes to your door, you're just going to take it.
0: You're like, huh?
2: It's
0: okay.
2: Like answering a telephone from a kid when he's like, it's for you.
0: You just take it.
1: How much was it? Your family of four?
0: $65 Woo! Worth of pizza, right?
1: So it was like two pizzas or something.
0: It was, I think it was three. Something like that. And then, so we figured it out that it ended up being, because he read the name to my wife. My wife's like, that's two doors down.
2: Oh.
0: And we know that guy, right? So that's good. Because if it was a stranger, I'd be like, oh, now what are we going to do, right? So my son had to get on his clothes. He was probably naked. Mm-hmm. Get out of the house with the pizza and hike over to the next door neighbor. And ask them if that's their pizza.
1: Pizza delivery.
0: So he knocks on the door, and the wife answers, and the wife doesn't know my son. So she's like, I don't know who this kid is.
2: Yeah. She thinks he's the pizza guy?
0: The guy, who we do know, is in the house. He's like, it's the Ross boy. So he comes.
2: How are you, lad?
0: He comes to the door, and my son's like, this pizza's for you. I already bought and paid for it, but it came to the wrong house. And he's like, and the guy was just swearing up a storm. God damn it! I'm never going to that place again. So it's not the first time, I guess, that they got the address wrong or whatever.
2: Was your son like, that'll be 65 plus tips?
0: Like, I felt bad for my son. I'm like, how do you ask? You know, can I have the money and you can take the pizza and we can be done with this transaction?
1: Yes. Hopefully the guy said yeah.
0: Yeah, he did. He actually ended up running upstairs and grabbing $65 out of
2: his wallet. Your son didn't have to ask. He just knew right away.
0: He did.
2: Oh,
0: my son actually footed the bill for about 50 cents. It was like $65.50, but he ended up giving him the money. Took the pizza, came home, and all was forgiven.
2: That's hysterical.
0: Yeah, what a coincidence.
1: What are the odds?
0: What are the odds?
1: And did you guys get pizza?
0: Yeah, I guess they did. Yeah. The old plain pizza that they normally get. But, yeah. I mean, have you ever gotten pizza at a door that, you know, that was not yours?
1: I've had wrong deliveries.
0: Wrong delivery. You had one recently. Yeah. It was sushi, wasn't it?
2: Oh, yeah, and you were expecting pizza, but you were getting sushi. Or sushi and
1: pizza. Yeah, they dropped the wrong food at the door, yeah.
0: And you preferred the door the
1: food. I was going to eat it.
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0: All right, we got an update for you coming up in just a moment with Traffic First. Here's MJ.
1: You're going to run into some slowdowns on the 400 southbound between Highway 9 and Lloydtown. It's a bit sluggish, but does get pretty heavy again between King and Rutherford, with more delays between Finch and the 401. As you hop over to the 404, that's a slow go between Davis and St. John's Side Road, and gets very busy again from Stouffville Road to 16th Avenue. As you make your way north of Barrie on Highway 11 up to Orillia, that's in good shape. On 92 to Wasaga, looking good. And on 27 to Elmvale, that's in good shape too. 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
0: The very 360 newsroom. Here's a Rock 95 news update. It's from Paul Sadler Motors, 550 Bayfield Street, Barrie. Here's Dan Blakely.
2: Good morning. Here's what Barrie's talking about. Counting down to the end of summer and the start of fall at 8:04 tonight. Looking back, climatologist David Phillips says it was a Goldilocks kind of summer in Barrie. Not too hot, not too cold. 13 days above 30, twice as many as usual. And the fall, he says, will be warmer than usual, setting us up for what appears to be an El Nino winter. Remember the winter of 23-24?
3: In Barrie, we ended up with every month except November was warmer than normal. The average temperature was almost 4.5 degrees warmer than normal. I mean, that's a lot. I mean, even a half a degree warmer would be, say, wow, we didn't have much of a winter.
2: Still a lot to shake out with this, but Phillips is confident the El Nino this winter could have an even bigger impact. Stay tuned. BC government has filed a lawsuit against OpenAI over the mass shooting in Tumbler Ridge, BC, suggesting one telephone call to the RCMP could have prevented the tragedy. Says OpenAI failed to warn police of concerning interactions between the shooter and the company's chatbot. Five students at a local secondary school were among the eight people killed in February. A fourth of the Marineland whales that were relocated has died at her new home in Chicago, where two others have not survived. Diplomats arriving for their annual meeting at the United Nations, almost to a person, are describing a world in massive turmoil. Two escalating wars in Europe and the Middle East, an economy in flux, and a shifting world order. Secretary General calls it an era of deep uncertainty, that the world is changing and our institutions must change with it. City of Barrie continues its week-long celebration of forests with a tree seedling giveaway between 4 and 6 this afternoon at Sunnydale Park. Those seedlings available while supplies last. If it's news to you, it could be news to us too. Keep us in the loop at the Barrie 360 text line, 705-797-1111. Jay scored 3 in the first. Orioles got one back right away, then scored 3 more in the 8th. 4-3 the final. Jay's now 3.5 back of the idle White Sox in the wild card race. Rams took down the Giants 28-6 in the NFL. Some sun between the clouds today, the forecast in 30.
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0: Fairies Rock Station, Rock 95, Supertramp, and Give a Little Bit, 8:07 in the Rock 95 Morning Crew. Good morning. It's Craig, Brian, and MJ, 16 degrees with a mixture of sun and cloud. That's today. Tomorrow, a little warmer after that. As we go towards weekend, looks like it's back to summer, although it is the final day of summer. Fall returns tonight at 8:05, 6 degrees right now in Barrie. Still summer concerts rolling through.
1: Fall concerts, come on.
2: Well, yeah, as of this moment.
0: Yeah. Doesn't have the same ring to it. Nice fall concert. Summer concert.
2: Autumnal concert.
0: Yeah, you got one coming up there, Brian.
1: Rogers Center tonight. And will the dome be open? I've never been to a show at the Rogers Center. Yeah. I think you want it open.
2: Yeah.
1: I do.
2: Yeah. I didn't have it open.
1: No?
2: I was there on a summer evening, so that was a bit of a disappointment.
1: So I heard some rumors about it. One of them being, if the dome is closed, the sound is awful at Rogers Center.
0: It's not great.
2: Oh, that might make sense why they had it closed.
0: Yeah. It's not great. It's not

0: Not great when it's open either.
1: Either way.
0: Yeah. I've been to a few at Rogers Center, but I have not been in a long time, to be honest with you. Mm-hmm. Is it a full bowl stadium show, or they cut it in half?
2: No, I think it's a full thing.
0: Is it?
2: Yeah.
0: Because I've only ever been to half cutoff stadium shows at the Rogers Center.
1: Right.
0: You know, because it's a big stadium. So.
1: It's massive.
2: It is. So, yes, that's one rumor I heard. The other rumor I heard, let me know if you think this is cool. People are obviously crazy about merch. It's crazy right now.
1: It's
2: every
1: nuts.
2: Band that comes through opens up a pop-up shop for multiple days.
1: Yeah.
2: To just gouge and just make the most amount of money and get all kinds of people merch that aren't going to the show. Let's face it,
1: it's
2: right?
1: It's crazy, yeah. Back to the old days where you just wait in line and...
2: Right, you know. And you just toughed it out and whatever happens.
1: Whatever was available.
2: So... I heard they for this concert I'm going to, yes, they've had pop-up shops for days now. And, you know, everybody's doing two nights. Mm-hmm. But I heard if you go to the show and you're waiting in line, and these lines are huge for the merch, people come up to you, and they give you a QR code, mm-hmm. and they say, that will give you access to every piece of merch here. And it's only good for 24 hours. You can order it online.
1: Okay.
2: Go enjoy the show.
0: If you're in line.
2: Yeah, that's what I've heard. Mm. What do you think of that?
1: So you have to show that you're ready to commit to waiting.
2: maybe they're just walking around and giving it to people. I'm not sure. But what do you think about that in general? A QR code.
1: I think it's stolen valor. I think if you get something from a concert, you had to wait in line for it.
0: Yeah, I agree. There's something to it, right? You're getting that shirt at the concert and you're putting it on there or whatever. You just, you know, I don't know, QR code. I feel like
2: you guys would love this idea.
0: No.
2: It gets you out of waiting in the line.
0: No.
1: Yeah, and that's nice, but... to wait and not wait in line. But
0: I mean, waiting in line is fine. I mean, it's not
2: you guys are right. Like, I want to wait in line. And I was making sure we're on the same page.
0: I've never waited in line that much for a piece of merch. Like, you know.
2: How long would you wait? Hour?
0: No, I wouldn't wait an hour. I would just give up at that point. Have you waited an hour before?
1: For
0: a piece of merch?
2: No. How long have I waited? I don't know, half an hour. Easy.
1: I think the most I've ever waited is like 15 minutes.
0: Yeah. I mean, how hard is it to buy a shirt? The transaction, you're done? I mean, not really.
1: Like, I'll take that one.
0: They're not making a hamburger for you back there. They're just reaching them over and grabbing
2: a
0: shirt.
2: Not the staff.
1: And now they don't even have to make change anymore.
2: It's not the staff I'm worried about. It's the people that walk up and say, I don't know how it fits. And let me see that one. And do you have that size?
1: Got this in a medium. Does it come in white?
2: Exactly.
0: Are you doing the QR code, though?
2: I don't know. If it was offered to me, obviously not. You guys think it's lame, so I would never.
0: Well, you can do whatever you want.
1: I mean, I'm
2: just saying. She said it was stolen valor. I'm going to do whatever I want.
0: Well, she's absolutely very judgmental.
2: Did you buy that at the show? So if that's true, how do you feel about every single pop-up shop stolen valor?
1: Yeah, a little bit.
2: A little bit?
1: I feel like you got to do blood, sweat, and tears and get it at the concert.
0: Yeah.
1: Yeah. My favorite.
2: People aren't even going to the concert.
0: You're earning that shirt, right?
1: My favorite piece of merch that I have is a wrestling hat. It's a bucket hat. And there's a story that goes along with getting it at that venue. I still look at it and remember how
2: cool
1: it
2: was. Here's the story. I missed most of the show, but I got this hat. Pretty cool.
0: All right, let's look at the roads. Traffic first.
1: You're going to find some off and on delays on the South 400 from Highway 9 to Lloydtown, moving a bit slowly. And then gets heavy again from King to Rutherford with more slowdowns between Finch traveling down to the 401. Meanwhile, over in Barrie, the 400, both north and south, a bit sluggish right now as you make your way between Essa and Dunlop. Over on the 404, very heavy delays from Davis to St. John's Side Road and jams up again from Stouffville Road to 16th Avenue. And on 27 to Elmvale, 26 to Stayner and to Collingwood, you're off to a good run there. 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
1: We have Sean today for the 30-Second Song Challenge. Sean, I got three songs. If you can get all the titles in 30 seconds, you're a winner.
2: I'll give it a shot.
1: All right, very good. All you need is those song titles. You don't need to worry about who sings the songs. If you get stuck, you'll pass. And if there's time on the clock, we'll get back to it. And MJ's going to throw up the clock once I begin the first song. You ready to go?
2: Yep.
1: All right, let's do it. Here's song one. Pass? Okay.
3: All right. 20 seconds.
1: Let's go to song two.
2: Pass.
3: Making me scared. 13 seconds.
1: I noticed something with
2: I'm
1: all three of these.
2: Myself.
1: Yeah. I know some of all three of these songs, they're all grand entrance songs. Like they just start off with this big.
3: Yeah.
1: Here's song number three. You'll know what I mean. They're not helping you much.
4: No, honestly. Sean.
2: Not at all. Drawing blanks.
4: It's 0 for 3.
1: Yeah. It's been a tough week already. White Room was the first one with Cream. And then we had Radar Love with Golden Earring. And then we had Turn Me Loose with Loverboy. So there you go. Chew on that for a while.
2: Thanks for the opportunity.
1: Well,
4: how polite of you.
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0: All right, we got an update for you coming up in just a moment as we head to the roads. Traffic first, here's MJ.
1: We've got some typical delays holding you back this morning. Traveling down the 400 southbound, King to Rutherford is a pretty slow go, so be ready for that. And then once it picks up pace for a while, it won't be for long. It starts to slow again between Finch to the 401. Same story over at the 404 side of things. A few slowdowns there between Davis and St. John's Side Road, and does get heavy from Stouffville Road to 16th Avenue. While north of Barrie, Highway 11 running well up to Orillia. Meanwhile, 92 to Wasaga, 26 to Stainer, and 89 to Alliston. 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I'm MJ. 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
0: The Barrie 360 Newsroom. Here's a Rock 95 News update. It's brought to you by Inspire. Breathe easier, sleep better. Here's Dan Blakely.
2: Good morning. Here's what Barrie's talking about. Counting down to the end of summer and the start of fall at 8:04 tonight. Looking back, climatologist David Phillips says it was a Goldilocks kind of summer in Barrie. Not too hot, not too cold. 13 days above 30, twice as many as usual. And the fall, he says, will be warmer than usual, setting us up for what appears to be an El Nino winter. Remember the winter of 23-24?
3: In Barrie, we ended up with every month except November was warmer than normal. The average temperature was almost 4.5 degrees warmer than normal. I mean, that's a lot. I mean, even a half a degree warmer would be, say, wow, we didn't have much of a winter.
2: Still a lot to shake out with this, but Phillips is confident the El Nino this winter could have an even bigger impact. Stay tuned. BC government has filed a lawsuit against OpenAI over the mass shooting in Tumbler Ridge, BC, suggesting one telephone call to the RCMP could have prevented the tragedy. Says OpenAI failed to warn police of concerning interactions between the shooter and the company's chatbot. Five students at a local secondary school were among the eight people killed in February. A fourth of the Marineland whales that were relocated has died at her new home in Chicago, where two others have not survived. Diplomats arriving for their annual meeting at the United Nations, almost to a person, are describing a world in massive turmoil. Two escalating wars in Europe and the Middle East, an economy in flux, and a shifting world order. Secretary General calls it an era of deep uncertainty, that the world is changing and our institutions must change with it. City of Barrie continues its week-long celebration of forests with a tree seedling giveaway between 4 and 6 this afternoon at Sunnydale Park. Those seedlings available while supplies last. If it's news to you, it could be news to us too. Keep us in the loop at the Barrie 360 text line, 705-797-1111. Jay scored 3 in the first. Orioles got one back right away, then scored 3 more in the 8th. 4-3 the final. Jay's now 3.5 back of the idle White Sox in the wild card race. Rams took down the Giants 28-6 in the NFL. Some sun between the clouds today, the forecast in 30.
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2: A mix of sun and clouds today, wind to 40, high near 16, a few clouds tonight, low 4, sun cloud mix again tomorrow, high 18, it is 5 in Barrie. 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

0: Barry's Rock Station, Rock 95, Jukebox Hero. It's Foreigner with the Rock 95 Morning Crew. Good morning, 8:38. We've got 16 degrees today with a mixture of sun and cloud. A little later tonight, it's going to drop down to 4, so another chilly overnight, and then 18 tomorrow. Currently 6 in Barry. MJ's here with your Daily Dirt.
1: William Shatner is exploring a new musical frontier and a concert announcement, a big one coming to Barry.
0: All right, let's look at the roads. Traffic first.
1: The delays continue on the 400 southbound from King to Rutherford, moving pretty slowly. And then for a while, it picks up pace before slowing again between Finch and the 401 heading into Toronto. Heading down the 404, that's a slow go from Davis to St. John's Side Road and continues to be a slow drive from Stouffville Road to 16th Avenue. Meanwhile, on 92 on the way to Wasaga, not hearing of any issues. On 26 to Stainer and 89 to Alliston, you're looking at a good run there too. I'm MJ. For traffic updates all day long, follow us on X at Barry360.
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1: Mark your calendars. October 2nd, a really cool concert coming to Barrie in just a few short weeks. The Lazies are going to be in Barrie playing at the Queen's Hotel on their Too Tough to Die tour. Opening for them is the Bloodshots and GFU. Tickets are on sale right now. Really good prices. So if you can get a nice intimate show, a rock concert in Barrie for a good price, I say go for it.
9: Yeah, right downtown. Come on.
1: Come on. You can't ask for better than
0: that.
1: My dad
0: presented by Rock 95,
1: woo!
0: Too. So there we go.
1: Little shameless promotion there for
0: should
1: us.
0: Be fun.
1: Absolutely. So go check it out. Tickets on sale. All right. Heavy metal is William Shatner's new frontier. The 95-year-old is working on a heavy metal album called What the F is Heavy Metal. Now, over the weekend, he performed at Riot Fest in Chicago with his band, the Uckers. He performed a huge array of covers, actually. Motorhead, Ozzy Osbourne, and Metallica. I'm sorry for this.

0: That's a quality recording from a pocket dial.
1: That's brutal.
2: That sure is. Thankfully, no one booed him and said, "Get off the stage, Grandpa," because people absolutely loved him doing this. He says, "I've come to understand that heavy metal is an energy that permeates your body. It lifts you up. Heavy metal is the rhythm of life, and it's overwhelming." Of course, not the first time he's dabbled in music. He's done the blues, country music, Christmas, children's music, spoken word, and I don't know, many more.
0: No successes in any one of them, so I'm wondering what keeps him going.
3: And at 95, he went, "I think it's time for heavy metal."
0: It's heavy metal time, yeah.
2: He's just a music lover, and sure. just why not?
0: Do what you can.
3: There he is, bumping around the stage and moving incredibly well for a 95-year-old.
0: Yeah, he looks great.
3: How old does he look? Honestly, 70?
0: Yeah, 70s? I would say late 70s,
3: it's
0: maybe.
3: It's wild.
2: But he's 94. It just, like, boggles me. Yeah. Mm-hmm. A hugely popular internet series called Subway Takes is getting a Canadian edition. The conversations will happen aboard the TTC. Now, this is an original series that features comedian Kareem Rama. He rides a New York City subway with celebrities and other guests and ask them to share kind of like their hot takes, their hottest opinions. Viewers then can weigh in where they 100% agree or disagree. Now, for the Toronto version, all 15 episodes will feature a local Canadian creative riding the TTC, sharing their potentially, as they say, friendship-ending opinions.
3: Yeah. Well, how mean can Canadians be? We'll
2: I know, see. Exactly. What are we going to say?
0: Did he ever get mugged in the New York series?
2: That
0: in the middle
2: sweet.
0: Of an episode?
2: Yeah.
3: Give me your money or your life.
2: Hold on, I'm filming something. I'm MJ. That's your Daily Dirt on Rock 95.
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0: Final hours of summer. Let's hit the beach. I mean, Macaulay did it.
1: He did. Yeah, there's no one at the beach I saw in Mississauga.
2: But still, that is when it's nicest. When
0: that's
2: no
0: a slave
2: there.
0: To the calendar right there, that guy. It was cold yesterday. Nonetheless, yeah, fall drags its carcass in here at about 8:05 later on today.
3: Oh, it's 8:48. Or 8:05 tonight.
0: 8:05 tonight, yes.
3: Oh, gotcha.
0: It's tonight. Still summer, so hang on. And then, yeah, apparently we're going to have an extended autumn. Warmer than normal temperatures overall, and low, below average rain, which is good.
2: Oh, perfect.
0: Yeah.
2: It's lined up to be a perfect season.
0: You know what? Yeah. And we never get a fall. We always get like a week, two, and then boom, we get some snow threats. It'd be nice to actually have a fall.
3: It's awesome.
0: Where you get a couple months of just nice sweater weather and
3: Just like
0: fall
3: that little,
0: walks.
3: The little nip in the air, you know, but nothing too extreme.
0: That's what we're looking for here. Will this tempt you into turning into Spam for a nice little meal? This new hot honey Spam that's coming out here. Because I know, Brian, you're into the hot honey.
1: Right, so I'm trying to stay current, and then you're offering Spam.
0: It's the old meeting the new. yes, the hot honey Spam will be hitting the market. It brings the number of Spam flavors out there to double digits.
3: Oh,
0: I got 10 now. Have you been keeping track, guys?
1: Right.
3: No.
1: This is the 11th, but only limited time. Yeah. Right.
0: Jalapeno, teriyaki, hickory smoke, and now they got hot honey.
3: I'm curious to see if these new flavors have increased their sales. Is there anyone like, oh, new flavor? You know, like when people get excited about a new flavor of Doritos?
0: I mean, if you were to force me to buy a can of Spam, I'm going to get a flavor.
2: Are you? You're not going to do original?
0: I'm not going to do original. I've had original.
3: What is the original flavor?
2: Didn't love it.
3: Salt?
0: Spiced ham. That's what it's called, Spam.
3: Yeah.
0: That's the mixture of the name.
3: I get that, but what's the spice?
0: I think we're going to have to cook you up some.
3: No, I'm good.
0: Yeah?
2: You don't have to cook it, do you?
0: We'll get a little hot plate in here. You don't have to cook it.
2: You
0: but
2: can just eat it straight up.
0: But grilling it on both sides is a good idea.
2: Well, hot honey.
3: Yeah.
0: Hot honey. I'm sure there's a Spam cookbook out there you can enjoy.
3: There is.
0: 130-year-old magazine checked out from a New Hampshire library in 1894. That's 1894. Has finally been returned by an 84-year-old man who's had the magazine since 1966. He didn't take it out. His parents, I guess, did. And then when they were kind of moving around houses, he found it. But he's kind of hanging on to it. And he thought it was a joke because the library was doing this like fine kind of reprieve day where you get a little break from your fines. You can return the book and no questions asked.
3: Right.
0: He's like, I'll take this back.
3: Hey, see what they do.
0: It was 48,220 days overdue. The total fines would have amounted to 12,055 late fees.
2: But they let it go.
0: They let it go.
2: Doesn't it feel like libraries always kind of let it go?
3: They do. I don't even think that you have to wait for one of these forgiveness days.
2: Yeah.
3: They're not going to look at this, like, 84-year-old
0: job. $12,000, I'd be like, sir, come with me.
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0: Barry's Rock Station, Rock 95, and the Foo Fighters with Window. We're talking earlier on about a concert that Brian was going to attend, and this new little method that they have to get your merch instead of waiting in a line, maybe a QR code where they come and get you in line, and they say instead of missing any of the concert, you can scan the QR code and get your merch that way.
1: And it's only available for 25 hours or 24 hours.
0: So you got to do it. You got to do it right
1: it's,
0: away.
1: It's exclusive because it's just tour merch. I thought it was a good idea.
0: Now, Brian and I, or MJ and I, kind of poo-pooed it a little bit.
2: Just a little bit.
0: And said we prefer the thrill of the hunt.
2: That's right.
1: Yeah, you said you love waiting in the line.
0: Yeah, well, somebody...
2: I love waiting in the line, but I feel like I earned it.
0: Yeah.
2: I earned my merch.
0: Somebody texted in and said something along the lines of they went to SARStock and said they waited like hours in line for
1: merch. Sam Roberts' whole set.
0: Yeah, now that is kind of an extreme case because SARStock was madness.
2: Yeah.
0: You know, I think by and large, you would be in and out within maybe 30 minutes of getting some merch.
2: Yeah.
0: I will say this, though, and I'm bringing up this point. So when I was young, if you got some merch and you weren't at the concert, so say you got a T-shirt and it had the dates on it.
2: You were a poser.
0: You were lame.
2: Yeah. You weren't there, man.
0: Because then they would ask you, oh, yeah, AC/DC, did you go last night? And we're like, no, I got this at a head shop.
2: That's
0: okay,
2: right.
0: No, we're never going to beat Jeppo back.
2: And that was like...
1: not the case now.
2: And if you were in school and you saw someone and they're wearing that shirt, like, I was there last night, too.
0: Yeah.
2: Yeah.
0: That was the thing. When you went to school and everybody had their shirts, you knew who was at the concert.
2: It was a bonding.
0: It was a bonding thing. Yeah. You know, you're not saying, okay, well, I'm waiting for my shirt and...
2: A QR code.
1: I was at the show. I wouldn't say QR code.
0: But you would have to prove it somehow. You'd have to say.
1: What do you mean I'd have to prove
0: it? In 3 days, you'll know that I'm at the show. I was at the show.
1: I think that if you have the merch on, it for the most part proves you were at the show. You punks. Get out of here.
0: Let's beat them up out back.
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0: Barry's Rock Station, Rock 95, and the latest one from Mark Kells. It's called Next Summer. Wasn't that a coincidence? We're almost done summer. Hours away.
1: Thinking about the next year.
0: Next summer. Yeah, we're already into that. You're going to tell us a story because we're talking about merch and buying merch, and apparently you got a piece of merch that's a bucket hat. Don't tell it yet.
1: Okay. You waited in line.
0: You waited in line for this?
1: You said a story about it. Now, I've never heard a good story about somebody waiting in line for merch. Not really.
2: Yeah, well, I feel like I might have hyped it up too much, but I'll let you guys
1: talk. Maybe.
0: Well, Brian's mad. He's going to rip you if it's not good. So, gee, you've been warned. What's coming up in 10 minutes from the Rock 95 Weather Center, brought to you by Bartlett Tree Experts. 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We've got sunshine today, a little cloud, a mixture of sun and cloud, and 16 degrees. For tonight, partly cloudy, another chilly night, about 18 tomorrow. It's Aiden Barry.
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6: No way. 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
7: Yes, I'm a Pegasus, famous creature of myth, and yes, I am real. 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

0: Barry's Rock Station, Rock 95, and there's Neil Young with Heart of Gold. And we're talking about waiting in line at the merch table at concerts. There is a shortcut that Brian found out that they give you a QR code and you can actually go in and enjoy the show and get your merch that way.
1: Which sounds great, I thought. You don't miss any of the show. You don't miss the opener. You don't spend a lot of time waiting in line.
0: Yeah, there's an argument for it, for sure.
1: I thought that was good. But MJ, you said you had a good story about a piece of merch from waiting in line. So I'm very curious.
2: And now I'm terrified. But I was maybe 17 years old, and me and my brother went to a WWE event. Right. I can't remember exactly what the event was, but for a long time on television, they had this, like, it was a D-Generation X bucket hat, and they would wear it on screen. I'm like, oh, I love that hat, and I hadn't seen it on the air in quite some time, and I joked around with my brother. I'm like, I'm going to see if they have that bucket hat when we go to the show. So we get to the show, we get our seats, and we're running a little bit late, and the show's going to start in maybe 15 minutes. And I go to my brother, I'm like, I'm going to go see if they got that hat at the merch table. He's like, well, you're going to miss opening, right? I'm like, nah, it's fine. I'll see what I can do. So I quickly ran, and the line wasn't very long, or it did go very, very quickly. And I see in my peripherals, like, there's that one hat at the very, very top, and I squeeze through really quick. I'm like, hey, man, is that the, how much is that hat? Well, however, I'm like, okay, cool. Yeah, I'll grab it. Guy just hands it to me. Money, quick exchange. I'm back in my seat in like 5 minutes, and my brother turns around. He's like, whoa!
0: You cut the line?
2: When did you get here? I don't think I cut it.
0: Sounds like you cut the line.
2: I might have cut the line.
1: Yeah, sounds like you're a jerk.
0: Because everybody's lined up at the front, and you're kind of squeezing around the side going, I think that
2: hat. Yeah, I cut the line.
3: Cut the line.
2: Maybe I did.
0: No QR code for you. We'll cut the line.
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Right 95 with Eric Clapton. Good morning. It's 11 after 10 o'clock. Right 95 birthday bash passes are on the way. So listen in for the cue to call to get in involved in that one, all right? Aerosmith double shot back there. It's Tuesday. Yeah, so double shots are on the way today. Final day of summer. First day of spring. Make that fall. Okay, I was hopefully wishing it was spring, but no, we're going to enter autumn a little later on in the day today. No regrets. It's Tom on Rock 95.

0: Murray's Rock Station, Rock 95, Youngblood and Zombie in 30 minutes of nonstop rock. It's Tim Weston. Good to have you here. We got a Tuesday on the go, which means lots of double shots ahead and Rock 95 birthday bash passes, too. We want to get you involved in all of those. So listen up for that legendary lunch. We're really going to dig back to me, what was a new wave classic back in the day. That's on the way today at noon. I mentioned birthday bash passes are on the way. Classic Blind Melon's going to happen. Pretty Reckless is around the corner. And a great band from Kingston, Ontario in minutes.
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0: Pretty Reckless, Barry's Rock Station, Rock 95, Heaven Knows. Really like that band. Favorite one over the last few years. 10:35, Tim Weston in the sunshine. And you just know somewhere in Barry there's a guy wearing shorts, a Leafs hoodie, and flip-flops carrying a pumpkin spice latte. Right? Probably got to be happening here today. There's no doubt. On this final day of summer 2026, as we turn the calendar, well, the astrological calendar, it's not going to change to fall with a thud or anything. We've got sun and cloud and 16 degrees today, 18 degrees tomorrow. Again, sun and cloud. Same thing for Thursday. Friday is supposed to be spectacular. Sunshine and 20. And this weekend upcoming is supposed to be real spectacular. With lots of sunshine in the forecast. We've had enough rain, so I think we deserve it. 4 degrees, though, overnight tonight, so it's going to be cool. 9 right now in Barrie at Rock 95. 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

0: Yeah, Kingston's glorious sons hold steady right there. Barry's Rock Station, Rock 95. Tim Weston with the cue to call coming your way for the biggest party of the year, the Rock 95 Birthday Bash, where we're going to be giving away an all-inclusive Caribbean vacation for two from DeWild Marine and Power Sports, a trip for two to see Rush live in Amsterdam from McNeil Construction and Five Points Mechanical. One of five flights. Total of five flights we're going to be giving away for two anywhere. Porter Airlines flies. Just some of the things we're giving away in $100,000 in cash, trips, and prizes to be won. Entertaining on the stage, on the Happy Dad stage, the Wild High, Trans-Canada Highwaymen, and Big Sugar, and just one great free time. 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

0: Cage Elephant, Beaches in Tennessee, in 30 minutes of nonstop rock. It's Tim Weston. We got a Tuesday on the go with AC/DC from the Back in Black album from 1980, Our Lady Peace, Dire Straits, Double Shot, with Sultans of Swing and Walk of Life back there, too. Beautiful sunshine, but deceivingly cool out there once again, so be ready for that. I mean, here we are in 2026 where we can send people to the moon again, but apparently we can't still make a bag of microwave popcorn where every kernel pops. I'm listening online last night. Bag of popcorn, down to the end, it's just kernels. Ah, tough life, right? CCR is on the way, and the Sheepdogs have a new one as well.
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0: Maybe it was that song that started all the conspiracy theories, If They Put a Man on the Moon, R.E.M. 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Sunshine today, tomorrow, and Thursday. A little cloud here and there today and tomorrow. 16 degrees today, 4 degrees overnight tonight. 18 degrees tomorrow, then 19 Thursday, and a beautiful Friday on the way, too, and weekend, apparently. 12 now in Barrie and Rock 95.
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0: Barry's Rock Station, Rock 95, April Wine, and oh, what a night. Double shot, two for Tuesday. Tonight is a wonderful time to fall in love. Congratulations to Patty, who's off to the Rock 95 birthday bash. You could be next. Keep listening in for that cue to call to come to the best party around. 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

0: Finger 11, Talking to the Wolves. 11:59, just about 12 noon. Right 95 News is next, brought to you by Iron Skillet and Barry Collingwood in Wasaga Beach, ironskillet.ca, just ahead of the legendary lunch for the Rock 95 News update. Ian McLennan.
1: Good afternoon. Here's what Barry's talking about. There have been 9 collisions involving e-scooters and e-bikes in Barrie this year. Police say that's more than double the number recorded in previous years, and they're going to begin taking enforcement action regarding their use.
2: In the city of Barrie, they are currently illegal to be used on any roadways, sidewalks, city-owned property, parks, or trails.
1: That's Traffic Unit Detective Constable Ron Hunt. Centennial Park has an authorized e-scooter rental program, but the scooters are restricted to the central waterfront area. The province's pilot program runs until 2029, allows municipalities to permit e-scooters via bylaw, but Barrie has not opted in. York Regional Police have laid nearly 100 charges against 5 people from the GTA, part of an investigation into the trafficking of illegal drugs on the dark web. Police say it led to the seizure of large amounts of fentanyl, cocaine, meth, and other illicit drugs. Estimated street value of the drugs seized in at about $3 million. OPP has charged a suspect in connection with a robbery at a Circle K convenience store in Collingwood. Police say the robbery occurred Sunday night. 32-year-old Collingwood man facing 3 charges, including robbery while armed with a weapon. U.S. President Donald Trump addressed the U.N. General Assembly this morning and said he still has a major decision to make about Iran.
3: Will a deal be made with Iran that lets them rebuild and create a far greater country than it ever was before? Or do I annihilate the Islamic Republic and do it quickly, never giving them a chance to kill and destroy people and countries again?
1: In his speech, Trump gave artificial intelligence a new name, superintelligence, saying the use of the word artificial makes it sound fake. Your tip could be today's top story. Text Barry360 at 705-797-1111. The postseason hopes of the Toronto Blue Jays, they're hanging by a thread. They play the Orioles tonight again in Baltimore. Toronto trails the White Sox by 3.5 games for the last AL wildcard spot. Chicago opens a 3-game set in Kansas City tonight. The Toronto Tempo play their second last game of the regular season. They tip off in Chicago this evening. It's wall-to-wall sunshine, the forecast in 30.
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1: Sunshine, a little breezy, and high to 16. Few clouds tonight, low down to 4. Tomorrow, more of the same with sunshine, high 18. 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
0: Back to 1979. His very first solo album. It was his debut solo album, The Pleasure Principle. And Gary Numan was all the way to number one in the world with Cars on the legendary lunch on Rock 95.

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0: Todd of Joan Jett on the legendary lunch on this 2 for Tuesday at Rock 95. Happy birthday to Joan Jett, also known as the godmother of punk. More lunch ahead, including records and rock stars. And we dig back for a song that you might have heard it by another artist, but this guy wrote the song, and he was a huge member of the band for a long time. That's on the way next.
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11: Another wee batch of songs this time that pose the question, who? Like, who will stop the rain? Who made who? Who let the dogs out? And who's cleaning up after them? Never mind that. There's this Canadian classic by a legend no longer with us, and a song he'd come with in 1987 on his debut solo album. A song that Rod Stewart would take up the charts too. But it's this original resonates best. There he was, Robbie Robertson, having chosen fellow Canadian Daniel Lanois, who was helping you too at the time to create the Joshua Tree. That's when members of U2 joined Robbie in Ireland, resulting in a song called Sweet Fire of Love. And then the song in question that would feature another Lanois-produced artist in Peter Gabriel. With Gabriel on keyboards and Robbie on guitar and Lanois producing in a song that asked the question, who else is going to bring you a broken arrow?
10: Records and Rock Stars with Jeff Woods.

0: Barry's Rock Station, Rock 95. Eagles on the legendary launch and life in the fast lane. More double shots ahead as we get into Tuesday, the final day of summer 2026. It's a half day, right? A little later on, we'll switch over to fall. You're not going to notice really much of a difference, except of the fact that it's cool in the overnights. 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As we're warming up a little bit, we've got some nice weather all through this weekend. 16 degrees today, 18 tomorrow, 19 Thursday, 20 for Friday and Saturday each, and then 21 Sunday. So the temperatures are reasonable, but the great thing is there's sunshine every day. 4, though, overnight tonight makes it quite cool. 13 right now in Barrie with some gusty winds at Rock 95. With more lunch ahead, a double shot for the Kiss Army.
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0: Right, 95, 2 for Tuesday, double shot, Kiss, shouted out loud. This week we celebrated when they were unmasked. Do you remember the year? It was right in the mid-80s, 1983, that when they did the Lick It Up release, they actually took off all of their makeup. Detroit Rock City, a great double shot, warm fall ahead. Over at Barry360.com, the article talks about what we've got in store. We just talked about the forecast, and it's looking really good all the way through this weekend. And that's a bit of good news. Pink Floyd's on the way, so are more passes for the Rock 95 birthday bash.
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0: Excuse me, it's my first time at this hardware store, and I'm looking for some advice.
1: Okay.
0: Which one of these three tools would you recommend?
1: The one I would recommend? I recommend you go to BMR.
0: Pardon?
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0: Okay, but you know your colleague is 2 feet away and can hear what you're saying.
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0: Okay, so I think I get it. You're telling me to go to BMR if I want good advice?
2: Yep, but yeah, you didn't hear from us.
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0: company's original kind of precursor for Paul Rogers. That's Free and All Right Now. Aerosmith, Tea Party, Stevie Ray, Fleetwood Mac, Double Shot on 2 for Tuesday. More Rock 95 birthday bash passes on the way. On the legendary lunch, we gave you Joan Jett celebrating her 68th birthday today. I seem to remember that she was on, was she not on Happy Days at one time? I'm trying to remember that right now. I remember there was Pinky Tuscadero, but I confuse her with Joan Jett a little bit. But either way, Scott Baio is 66 today, so Chachi officially old enough to complain about the price of gas.
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0: See, that's a song that William Shatner should be doing. Not at the age of 94 doing his first heavy metal club show. Do the David Wilcox, do the Bearcat, Barry's Rock Station, Rock 95, Tim Weston. Hope you're doing great from the Rock 95 Weather Center. 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We have sunshine in abundance and lots of it all the way through the weekend into next week, says Environment Canada. 16 degrees today, the high, 18 tomorrow, 19 Thursday, 20 Friday, and 20 and 21 on the weekend. 4 though overnight, so we've got some cool nights on the way. 14 degrees at Rock 95 currently.
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0: Right 95, J.J. Wild, and the best of me, another great double shot, two for Tuesday. Mercy back there, too. She performed those at the Rock 95 birthday bash a few years ago, and I got to say, she was just excellent. And we're looking forward to this year, more excellent Canadian talent in the Wild High. John Harvey, formerly of Monster Truck, on the Happy Dad stage. Listen to this supergroup, Trans-Canada Highwaymen, with Mo Berg from The Pursuit of Happiness. You're going to hear them. Chris Murphy of Sloan, you're going to hear Sloan. Craig Naughty of Odds, you're going to hear them. And Stephen Page, formerly of Bare Naked Ladies. So add that all together. It's going to be six different bands, really, you're going to be hearing from on the Happy Dad stage. With headliner Big Sugar, Your Chance to Go, coming your way real soon before 3 o'clock. 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

0: that one. The new one from the Foo Fighters right there. Rock 95 birthday bash passes are on the way. Yeah, listen in for your chance to get in and win that Queen's crazy little thing called love. Arkells, Stone Temple Pilots, Double Shot, Dancing Days. A tribute to Led Zeppelin album from 1995 featuring their great version of Dancing Days. And, of course, their original with Plush back there. More Double Shots on the way, including a new one from Theory.
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0: Barry's Rock Station, Rock 95, Creed and One. Hey, congratulations to Danny and Chantel. They're coming to the Rock 95 birthday bash. Been trying a long time to get in. And they are now in. They're going to join us for the biggest party around. Over 100 grand in cash prizes and trips to be won. Happy Dad stage is going to be filled with all kinds of musicians. I don't know if we're going to have enough room. Trans-Canada Highwaymen. Mo Berg from Pursuit of Happiness, Chris Murphy from Sloan, Craig Naughty from Odd, Stephen Page from Bare Naked Ladies, a super group, then Big Sugar, and The Wild High, all in the Happy Dad stage. It's going to be a lot of fun. Listen in for your next chance on the way with the cue to call. 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Sunny and 18. Make that 18 for tomorrow, 16 degrees for today, 18 the first full day of fall tomorrow, and then 19 on Thursday in sunshine, 20 in sunshine for Friday, so it's going to be a beautiful fall beginning. But overnight, low is going to be cold, plus 4 degrees tonight. 15 now, a little bit of flurry, a little bit, not yet, little bit of wind action out there this afternoon at Rock 95.
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0: Rock 95, Lover Boy on this 2 for Tuesday, loving every minute of it. Yeah, what a great double shot. Kid is hot tonight back there, too, from Vancouver, Canada. 30 minutes of rock nonstop on the way, so is McCulley. More Rock 95 Birthday Bash passes are coming your way, too. Listen to that. Paul officially arriving tonight at 8:05. I'm sure you'll feel it. That magical Ontario window. Leave the house with a hoodie, regret not bringing a coat, getting too hot in the car, and then you spend 20 minutes looking to something to buy with a pumpkin spice in it, right? That's kind of the fall. And it's also Fall Prevention Awareness Day, which is a little early in my mind because we're far away from ice, at least we hope we are. Have a great afternoon.
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It's 30 minutes commercial-free rock and roll, and it's 2 for Tuesday. Led Zeppelin, Houses of the Holy, and what is and what should never be. Barry's Rock Station, Rock 95. We're all about the numbers. Two chances to get in on the Rock 95 birthday bash. Now, I'm no mathematician, and my poor mother wanted me to be a lawyer. So here's something for her. It's technically still summer for all the first day of fallers out there. No. First day of falls tomorrow. It's summer all day until 8 p.m. tonight. So it's the first night of fall tonight, and then tomorrow you can do the whole first day of fall thing, okay? Here's Def Leppard's Rocket on 30 Minutes Commercial Free Rock 95.

0: Tragically Hip, So Hard Done By, Barry's Rock Station, Rock 95. It's the Tuesday Drive Home Show. I'm McCully. Double shots all day, consume responsibly, and winning all afternoon. Got another $50 gift card to Mr. Sub coming up on our new game, What's Your Mister, Mister? Plus, not one, but two chances to be caller 9 to the Rock 95 Birthday Bash, our annual private party with music and prizes. Congratulations to this week's Scratch and Win winner, Douglas Good of Barry. 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Now, there's lots of time still to scratch and win because we'll be drawing winners every week up until the big shindig, November 13th at Sadlin Arena. Now, there's 3 bonus chances this week with best odds at winning your bash passes. You've got the Win Sticker Clinic, Innisfil Rec Center, the YMCA, from 4 till 6 p.m. Thursday afternoon. And then Craig's going to be live on location at Bayfield Ford Lincoln Friday from 1 till 4. 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
1: Good afternoon, McCully. It is jam solid to the north of us at southbound Highway 11 construction. You're going to find it does jam up bumper to bumper from Kilworthy Road as you make your way southbound down to Southwood. That's Muskoka Road 13. And then we've got lane closures from that point all the way down to Muskoka Road 169. If you want to update me, 1-844-ROJAM. That's 1-844-762-3526. Traveling through Barrie, you've got a nice drive. 26 over between Stainer and Sunnydale Corners. There is a serious collision. It's on 26 westbound, just east of County Road 7, that's Central Line Road. It is affecting traffic both directions through that area as well. Traveling out of Toronto, northbound 404 traffic, Highway 7 up to Major McKenzie, Bloomington up through Van Dorf, Highway 400 on and off from Finch up through Rutherford, and then you've got a nice drive north of there. 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More traffic in minutes on Rock 95.
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3: 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A joint project between John Mellencamp, Willie Nelson, Eddie Van Halen, performing with Sammy Hagar, and Neil Young, the Canadian Connection. 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

0: Celebrating the 41st anniversary of the first ever Farm Aid, put on by Neil Young and others on this date back in 1985. 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We're into the final 4 hours of summer. Yes, you're hearing a lot of the first day of fall. Technically right, technically incorrect. The first night of fall will be tonight because the season arrives at 8 o'clock. And I'm always that guy that'll remind you that tomorrow really is that first full day of fall. And it's looking like the first few days are going to be gorgeous. 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Now, it's a nice day today, but it's going to be warmer tomorrow. A few clouds overnight tonight, going down to 4, mainly sunny and 17 tomorrow, sunny on Thursday and 19, and even better heading into the first weekend of fall. It's 16 right now in Barrie. Let's get the latest in traffic. Here's Brenda Devine.
1: Well, if you're traveling to the north of us, heading southbound out of Graveners, it is jammed solid on Highway 11 as you approach Kilworthy, bumper to bumper with that construction, all the way down to Southwood, where we've got lane closures from that point right down to Muskoka Road 169. So absolutely jammed solid on that route. You can update me, of course, at 1-844-ROJAM. Looks like we've got heavy traffic as well on Highway 26, right between Sunnydale Corners and Stainer. It's right by County Road 7, which is central line just east of there, a multi-vehicle collision, and is affecting both directions through there. Traveling out of the Toronto area, northbound Highway 404, already busy. Steeles to Major McKenzie, Bloomington to Van Dorf. Highway 400, already busy from Shepherd up through Canada's Wonderland, and then southbound from Finch down to Highway 401. Transform your space with Phoenix Drywall, from the first nail to the final coat of paint, always exceeding expectations. 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

0: Station Rock 95, Bare Naked Ladies 1 week, and Brian Wilson on another Two for Tuesday double shot. Now, the music of Bare Naked Ladies, The Odds, Pursuit of Happiness, and Sloan, all to be featured on the Happy Dad stage during the Rock 95 birthday bash, thanks to this supergroup, Trans Canada Highwaymen, with Stephen Page, formerly of the Bare Naked Ladies, and Craig Northey of Odds, Mo Berg of The Pursuit of Happiness, Chris Murphy of Sloan, who's no stranger to supergroups. In fact, Chris Murphy still gets together to jam with the other members of Anyway Gang, which includes Sam Roberts, Menno Versteeg, and Dave Monks of the Tokyo Police Club and Colorado, respectively. Who's your favorite supergroup of all time? I always say that it started with the Wilburys, back when George Harrison, Bob Dylan, Tom Petty, Jeff Lynne, Roy Orbison all got together to do this thing. Now, if you're of the country format variety, of course, the Trans Canada Highwaymen borrow their name from the Highwaymen from 1985 to 1995. Johnny Cash, Willie Nelson, Waylon Jennings, and Kris Kristofferson. Honorable mention of bands like Temple of the Dog, who feature Chris Cornell, Soundgarden, Eddie Vedder, Jeff Ament, Stone, and Mike from Pearl Jam, as well as Matt Cameron of Soundgarden. And then in the same vein, Audioslave, Chris Cornell of Soundgarden, along with Tom Morello from Rage, and Brad and Tim from the band as well. Maybe you can hit me up at 721-ROCK. Your favorite supergroups from rock and roll. Let's find out what's happening in traffic. 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Make the moment more memorable. Here's Brenda Devine.
1: Good afternoon. Traffic filling in northbound Highway 404 from the Steeles up towards Major McKenzie, Bloomington up to Van Dorf. Southbound slow from Finch down to the 401. Highway 400 really slow on the southbound side right now from Steeles down to approaching the 401. Looks like we do have a collision there blocking lanes. You want to update me, 1-844 road jam. And then northbound traffic from just north of Shepherd up through Canada's Wonderland. Once you do get through there, you're pretty clear. There is a collision on Highway 26 by Center Line, which is County Road 7, just east of there, affecting both directions on 26. And then north of us, ongoing construction is just jam solid. If you're traveling southbound Highway 11, just south of Beers, all the way down, traveling down towards Southwood, that's Muskoka Road 13. And then lane closures from that point down to Muskoka Road 169. Tandoori curries and more. 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
2: She was turning 50, but he still looked at her like she was 25. And he wanted her to know it, surprising her to show it.
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0: Your next chance at Rock 95 Birthday Bash passes coming up in less than 40 minutes, just after 4 o'clock right now. Brenda Devine, what are you seeing out on the roads and traffic?
1: Good afternoon, Macaulay. It is not a nice drive as you make your way through Graveners. There's some construction traffic. And then south of Graveners, as you make your way northbound, there's construction traffic. But it is just jam solid anywhere from approaching Beers as you make your way down through Kilworthy. It looks like we do have a multi-vehicle collision right around Kilworthy Road. And then closure up north, south of there as well as you make your way on Highway 11. And then it does bunch up again as you make your way down with the ongoing construction as well from down towards Severn Bridge, right down towards Muskoka Road 169 before it does pick up. It is just jammed through that area. And there's also a collision on Highway 26 just east of County Road 7, Central Line Road. That's affecting both directions through there. 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More traffic in minutes on Rock 95.
0: It's 4 o'clock and time for Barrie 360 News. Good afternoon, Ian McLennan.
2: Good afternoon. Here's what Barrie's talking about. The man who allegedly triggered a shootout with a police officer outside a Belleville synagogue on Sunday has died. The Special Investigations Unit confirmed Sean Ward died last night. News of Ward's death came as the Department of National Defense records show that a former Canadian Armed Forces member with the same name matches the description of the shooting suspect. A National Defense spokesperson says he joined the CAF in 2017, released in June 2022 at the rank of corporal. 29-year-old Ward was taken to hospital with life-threatening injuries after an exchange of gunfire with Constable Jeff Smith, who was stationed outside the synagogue and suffered critical injuries but is listed as stable. About 24 people were inside the synagogue to mark the start of Yom Kippur, but none were injured. The federal government has introduced its promise bill to extend the gas tax pause into the new year. Initially set to last until Labor Day, the Liberals are extending the 10-cent pause until the end of January 2027 before setting it to 5 cents per liter until the end of March. Barrie Police spent more time responding to calls this summer, even as the overall number of calls for service remained relatively consistent with previous years. That's according to data presented at today's Police Services Board meeting. The service spent just over 4,700 hours on scene between May and the end of August. That's up 1,600 hours more than the same period last year. The figure captures the time frontline officers and special constables spend responding to calls on scene, but it doesn't take into account the investigative and administration work that can follow. Elliot the Moose is no longer on the loose. Named by the OPP, Elliot has spent several days wandering waterfront trails and neighboring streets in Collingwood. The adventure ended this afternoon in the area of the Arboretum. Police said with the assistance of the Ministry of Natural Resources, the moose was tranquilized, hauled out of the water, and onto a trailer for a trip to a more suitable home farther north. Your tip could be today's top story. Text Barrie360 at 705-797-1111. Toronto Blue Jays have another game against the Orioles tonight. The Jays are 3.5 games back of the White Sox for the last AL wildcard spot, but the Jays only have 5 games remaining in the regular season. And the Toronto Tempo play their second last game of the regular season tonight. They tip off in Chicago. It's nothing but sunshine. The forecast in 30.
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2: A few clouds tonight as fall arrives just after 8 this evening. Overnight low 4, sunny and breezy tomorrow, and 17. It's 16 in Barrie. 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

0: Phil Collins in the air tonight, plus Pearl Jam's Black on Barry's Rock Station, Rock 95. Now, I'm going to give you a second here, because if you need a moment for your hands to recover, after drumming on the steering wheel hard when the drum beat kicked in, your fingers might be feeling it a little. And we need your fingers now.
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0: Matthew Goodband, Load Me Up, and Apparitions. It's 2 for Tuesday on Barrie's Rock Station, Rock 95. We talked a lot about the supergroup Trans-Canada Highwaymen already this afternoon, but that's just one aspect of the birthday bash that we'll be performing on the Happy Dad stage. There's also the Wild High, and there's Big Sugar. It's going to be a great night of rock and roll. Plus some winning, too. Over $100,000 in prizes. We're looking for caller 9. 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
1: Hello.
0: Hi.
1: How are you?
0: Good. Sounds like you are, too, with the tunes cranked up.
1: Yeah, sorry. I wasn't driving.
0: And singing along to Matthew Goodband.
1: You bet, yeah.
0: I don't want to interrupt you, so I'll let you go. How about that?
1: No, that's, well, am I caller 9?
0: You were going to be caller 9, but it sounds like you're having too much fun.
1: Oh, I'd rather have fun later.
0: Sacrifice the sing-along to invest in having some fun November 13th.
1: Hell yeah.
0: You're going to the birthday bash.
1: Right on. Finally.
0: Your drive home just got a little bit better.
1: I'd say.
0: All right, now you can get back to singing along to the drive home show.
1: Right on.
0: We've got new Cage the Elephant coming up next, and another chance to win your way to the birthday bash. Keep your ears open. Here's Brenda Devine with traffic.
2: Hey, McCauley, are you traveling through Gravenhurst, southbound Highway 11? A little bit of light traffic with that construction. And northbound into Gravenhurst on Highway 11, you've got a bumper-to-bumper there as well. Now, south of there, southbound Highway 11, from south of Beers, as you make your way through Kilworthy, it's jammed through there, mostly on the southbound side, but some traffic northbound. And then as you make your way down as well, approaching Severin Bridge, it is just jammed solid. It does pick up once you get past, just past Southwood. That's Muskoka Road 13. There was a collision in there. There's also that ongoing construction. If you want to update me, 1-844 road jam, but do expect some closures through there. If you're traveling out of the Toronto area, Highway 404, it's slow from Steeles to Major McKenzie, Bloomington to Van Dorf, Highway 400 on and off with heavy traffic from Shepherd as you make your way through Canada's Wonderland, Highway 9 up through Canal Road, Evergreen Sodding to site grading to removal of your old turf to installation and hydro seeding of a new lawn, evergreensodding.com. They're laying down the lawn. More traffic in minutes on Rock 95.
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Barry's Rock Station, Rock 95, Eagles already gone, Beaches in Tennessee, the latest from Cage, the Elephant before that. This is the Tuesday Drive Home Show. Good afternoon, I'm McCully. We were talking your favorite supergroups, all-star bands that have come together in rock and roll history, celebrating the Trans-Canada Highwaymen coming to the birthday bash. And I got a bunch of texts, one for someone that said my favorite supergroup was Chickenfoot, another text, a big fan of all of Chris Cornell's work, including in Audio Slave, as well as his other supergroup. Now, they said, we also love them Crooked Vultures. Got a text from Scott pointing out the Hollywood Vampires. And Coy texted 721 Rock to say, favorite supergroup was the Zach Attack, featuring AC Slater, Zach Morris, Kelly Kapowski, and Lisa Turtle. What a band. Who could forget some of their hits from Saved by the Bell, including Friends Forever?

0: Perhaps the better question becomes then, what's the best fictional band of all time, and why is it really Zit Remedy from Degrassi? Let's check in with Brenda Devine and find out what's happening out on the roads and traffic.
1: Hi, McCauley. Southbound Highway 400 through Gravenhurst. You've got volume slow because of construction. And then you've got some traffic northbound into Gravenhurst as well. But it's south of there that's really slow. As you make your way, approaching Kilworthy, southbound Highway 11, right down through Severn Bridge. It does pick up once you get past Southwood. That's Muskoka Road 13. This is that ongoing construction that is slowing your drive down. Mostly on the southbound side, but you will find it northbound through there as well. Now, also Muskoka Road 169, that ongoing construction delay, really slow both directions between Muskoka Bay Park and McPherson. Other than that, as you travel out of Toronto, you've got northbound 404 slow. Looks like from Steeles to Major McKenzie, northbound 400 from Shepherd up through Canada's Wonderland and Lloydtown up to just north of Highway 9. Save up to 60% on a Lava Sleep adjustable bed and get a $350 gift bundle while supplies last. 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I'm Brenda Devine. More traffic in minutes on Rock 95.
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0: Country's Rock Station, Rock 95. Two for Tuesday, double shot from Rush, Closer to the Heart, plus Free Will. Your drive home show continues with Bash Passes coming up and a $50 gift card to Mr. Sub after 5 o'clock. Still getting submissions to favorite supergroup as well as an answer to favorite fictional band of all time. Got a few different votes for Velvet Revolver from Melissa and Bobby Joe. Kevin says Axl Rose, James Hetfield, Slash, Duff McKagan, Lars Ulrich, Sebastian Bach, all together in 1990 is his favorite collaboration of rock and roll. The Gake. And we got a couple of votes for some fake bands from TV or movies. Pam says The Ruddles. And Cindy says Lemonade Mouth. I'm still sticking to Zit Remedy from Degrassi. 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We're in for a beautiful week. The last few hours of summer making way for a fall night tonight with a few clouds, a low of 4. It'll be mainly sunny tomorrow and 17. Right now, 16 degrees in Barrie. 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Here's Brenda Devine.
1: Hey, McCauley, if you're traveling out of Toronto, northbound 404, it's a heavy go right now from Finch right up to Major McKenzie, and then from just past Stouffville Road right through Van Dorf. Highway 400, it's a slow go as well from just north of the 401 up to Rutherford. Southbound is heavy from Finch down to the 401. Heavy traffic on 27 as well as you make your way through Kleinberg. Highway 50, southbound to Major McKenzie, northbound up to Nashville Road, and both Major McKenzie and Rutherford are just jammed solid heading west over to Highway 50. Up here in Barrie, southbound 400 approaching Bay Field down to Dunlop. Ongoing construction delay through there. And then on Highway 11, northbound into Gravenhurst, a bit of a delay with construction. Southbound through Gravenhurst, and then south of there, ongoing construction delay from Kilworthy right down through Severn Bridge. Southbound delay. 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I'm Brenda Devine. 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

0: 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Brenda, what's going on in traffic?
1: Good afternoon. A busy go northbound Highway 404 from Finch right up to Major McKenzie, and then from just past Stouffville Road as you travel up through Van Dorf. Highway 400, it's slow from Shepherd, traveling right through Canada's Wonderland, and then from Lloydtown as you make your way up towards Canal Road. Both directions on Highway 50, jam solid between Nashville Road and Major McKenzie. Up here in Barrie, northbound 400 is moving along fairly well. Southbound side, though, construction slows you down. That is from Duckworth down to Dunlop. And then on Highway 11 from Kilworthy down to Severn Bridge. That is southbound 11, construction delay, and a little bit as well southbound through Gravenhurst Highway 11. 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I'm Brenda Devine. More traffic in minutes on Rock 95.
0: It's quitting time, and it's time for Barrie 360 News, brought to you by GD Coats, the original used car superstore, 425 Dunlop Street West in Barrie. Here's Ian McLennan.
2: Good afternoon. Here's what Barrie's talking about. The Special Investigations Unit says the suspect in the shootout with police outside a Belleville synagogue on Sunday has died of his injuries in hospital. 29-year-old Sean Ward of Quinte West was a former Canadian Armed Forces soldier. The officer involved in the shootout with the gunman suffered critical injuries but is listed as stable. A second officer also opened fire on the suspect. There were 24 members of the congregation inside the synagogue when the gunfire erupted and none were injured. The federal government has introduced its promise bill to extend the gas tax pause. The Liberals temporarily suspended the 10-cent per liter tax in April after the U.S. war on Iran caused global fuel prices to climb. The pause was supposed to end on Labor Day, but it's being extended until the end of January before dropping 5 cents until the end of March and will return to 10 cents in April. Barrie police spent quite a bit more time responding to calls this summer, even though the number of calls remained relatively consistent. According to data presented to the Police Services Board today, officers spent more than 4,727 hours on scene between May and August, 1,600 more than the same period last year. The researcher who presented the report surmised that calls may be taking longer because they're becoming more complex. The figure only covers time spent on scene and not the investigative and administrative work that often follows. OPP have laid charges against a 44-year-old Hillsdale man after they went to a Queen Street home in Midland to do a wellness check. Police were at the home and they received information about a vehicle reportedly associated with the residence. An officer later found the vehicle in a parking lot, driver inside, keys in the ignition. Police allege they spotted drugs in plain view in the car. The suspect was charged with trafficking meth, having cannabis readily available, and possessing more than one license. Your Eyes on the Street could be our next headline. Text your tip to 705-797-1111. The door almost shut on the Blue Jays' hopes of making the playoffs. The Jays take on Baltimore tonight. They trail the White Sox by 3.5 games for the last American League wildcard spot, 5 games remaining. Chicago opens the series against Kansas City. And in basketball, Toronto Tempo on the road in Chicago. The sunshine, lots more of it, the forecast in 30.
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2: A few clouds tonight as fall arrives. Just after 8 this evening, low down to 4. Tomorrow, more sun, breezy, and 17. 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

0: see them and hear it live at the Rock 95 Birthday Bash, November 13th. The Wild Highs still holding on. Before that, your Quitting Time song of the day for Paul Sadlin Motors, 550 Bayfield Street in Barrie. 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
2: 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We can't go out like that. It is 2 for Tuesday. 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Rock 95, who's this?
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2: And just like that, I'm feeling pretty cheered up. Blue Jays in a doubleheader tomorrow. Go Jays, go. Let's find out what's happening in traffic right now. Here's Brenda Devine.
6: Good afternoon, McCulley. Northbound Highway 404. It's a busy go right now from approaching Steeles right up to Major McKenzie, and then from just past Stouffville Road right through Van Dorf. Highway 400 northbound slows as well, just north of Highway 401 up to just past Rutherford. I'm seeing some slow traffic as well through Highway 9 up towards Canal Road. Now, it looks like Highway 27 northbound, a collision at Kirby Road. It's heavy. As you approach that area, it looks like traffic is backed up through there, and just jam solid in both directions on Highway 50 between Major McKenzie and Nashville Road. Traveling up here in Barrie, northbound 400 is good. Some slow traffic on the southbound side from Duckworth right down to almost Essa, it looks like. And much better to the north of us on Highway 11. Still a delay, a little bit of traffic through Kilworthy, and then as you make your way down through Severn Bridge, but it has improved. If you want to update me on anything, 1-844 Road Jam. I'm also saying there's possibly something going on as you make your way down just past Weber's on the southbound side of Highway 11. 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

We're leaving bones for the crows with Nickelback on Barry's Rock Station, Rock 95. Do you leave crumbs for the kids? You will when you get the new Marble Rye Double Stack from Mr. Sub, pastrami and Montreal smoked meat, and a whole bunch more on this delicious new sandwich. 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

0: Boys in the Bright White Sports Car, it's Trooper on Barry's Rock Station, Rock 95. Your Tuesday drive home show with McCully all this week, hooking you up with $50 gift cards to Mr. Sub, playing our new game. What's your Mr.? Mr.? Who's this?
1: This is Rob from Aurelia.
0: Rob in Aurelia. Where's your closest Mr. Sub? How far from you?
1: Walking distance, probably about 5 minutes.
0: Beautiful! Get that marble ride double stack, and then you'll get your steps in and burn a little off on your way home.
1: Sounds good to me, my friend.
0: All right, we're playing. What's your Mr., Mr.? I got to know from you, Rob, what is a talent you have that has nothing to do with your job? What's another secret talent of yours?
1: Well, we got to keep it PG. Let's go with... I can maybe stand on, do a headstand for about 3 minutes.
0: You're good at the headstand.
1: Not bad for a guy in his mid-40s.
0: That's pretty good. Were you in gymnastics earlier in life?
1: Not at all. Just kept myself busy. That generation, we always had fun and played lots of games outside.
0: Fantastic. Now, I'm a little intrigued if we weren't keeping a PG, what you'd say. But you know what? Let's stick with the headstand. Rob, from now on, you are known as Mr. Headstand.
1: Done.
0: Mr. HS for short. See if that catches on with the crew.
1: Sounds good to me, brother.
0: You've got a $50 gift card to Mr. Sub. Congratulations.
1: Fabulous. Thank you so much.
0: Let's find out what's happening in traffic. Brenda Devine.
2: Hi there, McCully. Lots of traffic out there today. If you're traveling on the 404, we've got a collision southbound just south of Finch. It's jammed for approaching Steeles past that crash down to the DVP. Northbound side, seeing traffic from Steeles up towards Major McKenzie and then from Stouffville Road up through Van Dorf. Highway 400 northbound, heavy from Shepherd right through Canada's Wonderland and then from Highway 9 up through Canal Road. A collision on Highway 27 at Kirby Road. It is backed up northbound as you make your way to Kleinberg from Nashville Road up through there and both directions on Highway 50 as you travel on Major McKenzie and Nashville Road, jam solid as well. Through Barrie, northbound traffic good, southbound heavy as you travel from Bayfield down to Dunlop. And then you've got slow traffic to the north of us. First of all, southbound through Gravenhurst. And then you've got some as well as you approach Severn Bridge. So a bit of improvement, but still that delay. And then down through Cumberland Beach as well, I'm seeing it slow. That is through Brennan Line. 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

0: Black Keys, Lonely Boy, and the night before on Two for Tuesday, Barry's Rock Station, Rock 95. We got the double shots all day, double shots all night. Cheers to summer. Just over 2 hours left until fall officially arrives. And it's going to be pretty dark by then. So while it's the first night of fall tonight, technically first day of fall tomorrow, for everybody who woke up and immediately ran for the pumpkin spice. From the Rock 95 Weather Center, we are expecting nice weather for the next few days. 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A few clouds overnight tonight, and cool, going down to 4, mainly sunny tomorrow and getting back up to 17, and then sunshine and highs near 20 for the rest of the week and weekend. Fall looks fun. 17 right now in Barry. Let's get the latest in traffic. Here's Brenna Devine.
1: Good afternoon, McCauley. We do have a lot of traffic here, there, and everywhere today. If you're traveling northbound Highway 404, there's a collision. Looks like it's right around Steeles. It's heavy from Finch as you make your way past that crash up towards Major McKenzie. And then you've got more traffic as you travel approaching Bloomington up through Van Dorf. Highway 400 northbound as well. You're looking at slow traffic from Shepherd right through to Rutherford. There's a collision southbound just south of Shepherd. It's jammed approaching that crash. And then down to the 401 as well. Still heavy on the northbound Highway 27. As you make your way out of Kleinberg up towards Kirby Road with a collision blocking lanes there. And then you've got slow traffic as well right now as you make your way still to the north of Barrie. The traffic southbound through Graveners, still some slow traffic. And then it does pick up but slows again as you make your way down through Severn Bridge. And then south of there as well, Cumberland Beach, as you make your way down through Brennan Line. I did see some slow traffic there. 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

0: Your chance at Rock 95 birthday bash passes coming up after 6 o'clock. Brenda Devine, what's happening in traffic?
1: Good evening. Still seeing slow traffic northbound Highway 404 as you approach Steeles up towards Major McKenzie. And then again, as you travel through Bloomington with that construction, Highway 404 southbound is jammed from just south of the 407 right down to the Don Valley Parkway. Highway 400 northbound, heavy from Shepherd as you travel up to north of Rutherford. And then you've got heavy traffic still northbound Highway 27 out of Kleinburg from Nashville Road up to Kirby Road. We have lanes blocked with that collision still there as well. As you travel up in towards the Barrie area, it doesn't look too bad. North and southbound moving along fairly well. And then to the north of us as well, a little bit of traffic still southbound Highway 11 through Graveners. It does pick up now down through Kilworthy, but slows again through Severn Bridge and then south of there as well through Cumberland Beach. As you make your way down through Artria, I'm seeing some traffic. That's through Brennan Line. 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More traffic in minutes on Rock 95.
0: It's 6 o'clock, time once again for Barrie 360 News. Good evening, Ian McLennan.
2: Good evening. Here's what Barrie's talking about. A former soldier who allegedly triggered a shootout with a police officer outside a Belleville synagogue on Sunday has died. The Special Investigations Unit said 29-year-old Sean Ward died last night. The Department of National Defense said Ward joined the Canadian Armed Forces in 2017 and released in June 2022 at the rank of corporal. The officer, who was stationed outside the synagogue, suffered critical injuries but remained stable. About two dozen people were inside the synagogue to mark Yom Kippur. None were injured in the shootout. Police have not released any other details or have spoken about a possible motive in that shooting. The federal government has introduced its promised bill to extend the gas tax pause. The Liberals temporarily suspended the 10-cent per liter tax in April after the U.S. war on Iran caused global fuel prices to climb. The pause was supposed to end on Labor Day, but is being extended until the end of January before dropping 5 cents until the end of March and then will return to 10 cents in April. Barrie police spent significantly more time responding to calls this summer, even though the overall number of calls remained relatively steady. According to some data presented to the Police Services Board today, the service logged just over 4,700 hours on scene between May and August. That's up more than 1,600 hours from the same period last year. It's also above the previous five-year high of nearly 3,900 hours that was set in 2024. The researcher said the increase could be because calls are becoming more complex. The figures only cover time spent on scene, not the investigative and administrative work that follows. The moose is no longer on the loose. Named by the OPP, Elliot has spent several days wandering waterfront trails and neighboring streets in Collingwood. The adventure ended this afternoon in the area of the Arboretum. Police said with the assistance of the Ministry of Natural Resources, the moose was tranquilized and is now on a trip to a more suitable home farther north. Your tip could be today's top story. Text Barrie360 at 705-797-1111. The Blue Jays game at Baltimore tonight has been rained out. They'll play a doubleheader tomorrow. The Jays are 3.5 games back at the White Sox for the last AL wildcard spot with just 5 games remaining. And Kawhi Leonard and the Toronto Raptors have sealed a 2-year, $115 million contract extension. That's according to Leonard's agent who spoke with ESPN. Lots of sunshine, the forecast in 30.
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2: A few clouds tonight as fall arrives. Just after 8 this evening, low down to 4. Tomorrow, more sun, breezy, and 17. 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

0: Time Machine from Talk. Before that, we heard Bluestone's Be My Fire, CCR Suzy Q, and Traveling Band. It's Two for Tuesday. And if you could hop in the Time Machine and fast forward 52 days, you'd be at Sadler Arena for the Rock 95 birthday bash, celebrating our 38th birthday with over $100,000 in prizes. Someone's walking away at the end of the night with $20,000. Someone's also going to get that new plug-and-play hot tub from Curse Splash. There's the 14-foot Marlin fishing boat with the trailer and the outboard motor from Sandy Cove Marine. And that's just the tip of the iceberg. Only one way in, and that is to win. Rock 95, who's this?
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1: 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Me and my girlfriend, we're enjoying a glass of wine.
0: Cheers to summer coming to an end.
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0: And then have another glass to cheers fall.
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3: Good evening. Slow traffic still northbound Highway 404 from Steeles to Major McKenzie, Bloomington up to Van Dorf, and southbound is still a heavy go from just south of Steeles as you travel down to the Don Valley Parkway. Highway 400 southbound also still slow from Shepherd down to the 401 northbound traffic. Just slow with volume from Shepherd as you travel up to Rutherford. Still heavy on Highway 27. It looks like there may be another collision now. One of them approaching Kirby Road, the other one north of there at Kirby Road on the northbound side of Highway 27. You can update me at 1-844 Road Jam. Highway 50 continues to be very slow, both north and southbound between Major McKenzie and Nashville Road. Through Barry, you're looking good. The 400 to the north of us is clear. Highway 11L, better through Kilworthy, down through Severn Bridge. Still a little bit of light traffic through Severn Bridge. And a slow spot south of Cumberland Beach as you make your way down through Brennan Line in Artria. I'm Brenda Devine. More traffic in minutes on Rock 95.
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Sheepdogs, Bad for Your Health, and the Beatles, While My Guitar Gently Weeps. You might be crying as a Blue Jays fan, but stressing over sports is also bad for your health. Coming up next, the facts, not bandwagon jumping or false hope. The facts of what the Jays need to do to still make the playoffs. I'll break it down honestly after Third Eye Blind, Semi-Charmed Life.

0: Barry's Rock Station, Rock 95. It's the drive home with McCulley. And the drive for the wild card spot is a bumpy road, to say the least, for your Toronto Blue Jays. Now, they were rained out today. Doubleheader against Baltimore. And that means five games in total left in the season. Simply put, the Jays have to win every game. They have to win every game for the remainder of the season. They got to win two tomorrow and then the final three. And even then, they're not guaranteed the wild card spot. So they win five games, and then they need the Chicago White Sox to lose four of their last six. So we're hoping for a miracle. It's win and hope. And still, even there, they might not be guaranteed to get in, with Houston also trying to get that spot. And if they win the rest of their games, the Jays will just be shut out. So one Houston loss, Chicago winning or losing four of the last six, and Jays winning all means they get in. Is it possible? Well, there's a $55 million Lotto Max jackpot tonight. Maybe go buy a ticket. Let's find out what's happening in traffic. Brenda?
1: Hey, McCulley, northbound Highway 404, still some slow traffic, 407 to Major McKenzie, and a little bit of Bloomington up to that Van Dorf construction. Southbound is still pretty slow as you approach Finch down to the Don Valley Parkway. Highway 400 southbound also from Shepherd to the 401 is slow. Northbound traffic heavy from Finch on and off as you make your way up through Rutherford. It's still a heavy go. Northbound Highway 27 north of Nashville Road, there's a collision approaching Kirby Road and another one at Kirby Road. If you're traveling on Highway 50, both directions between Major McKenzie and Nashville Road, a delay as well. Heavy traffic. Then you've got a nice drive through Barrie and to the north of us, not seeing any delays in the 400. Highway 11, just a little bit southbound through that Gravenhurst construction on Highway 11. I'm Brenda Devine. More traffic in minutes on Rock 95.
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0: Two from The Who, Magic Bus, and You Better You Bet, Barry's Rock Station, Rock 95. The double shots will continue throughout the night. Fall just an hour and a half away, and Rachel is in after 7 o'clock. She kicks off 30 minutes commercial-free with a great Canadian anthem coming up next. 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Cold overnight tonight, heat's on. 4 degrees is the low. Sunny tomorrow, high of 17. Sunny for the rest of the week and weekend as well. 17 right now in Barrie. Let's get one last check of the roads. Here's Brenda.
1: Good evening, McCullough. Still some slow traffic northbound Highway 404 from Highway 7 up to Major McKenzie and Bloomington up through Van Dorf, and then really slow on the southbound side approaching Finch down onto the Don Valley Parkway. Southbound 400 also slows approaching Shepherd to the 401. Northbound 400 from Highway 7 as you make your way up through Langstaff. And I'm seeing a little bit of slow spot still on Highway 27 northbound up towards Kirby Road where we have that collision. It does look like it's off to the side, so improving, but still a bit of a slow spot. So just heads up through there. Southbound Highway 50 to Major McKenzie, northbound Highway 50 up to Nashville Road slow, and that is about it. You've got a nice drive both directions through Barrie. The 400 to the north of us is good. Highway 11 looks good northbound. Southbound, some traffic again through Gravenhurst on Highway 11 with construction. I'm Brenda Devine for traffic updates all day long. Follow us on X or Blue Sky at Barrie 360 Alerts.
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Gonna tell you about a bust over in a college town involving 650 rolls of toilet paper and two different points of view. One, the fun police, or thank God it's not gonna be my house. After the Great Divide, Snow and Cotton on Rock 95.

0: Oh, Con's the Great Divide. It's Rock 95. Hey, it's Rachel. Happy new school year. And boy, oh boy, are we lucky here in Barrie that we don't have to deal with homecoming and the shenanigans that can happen. Like over in Illinois, there's one college town that's being just inundated with chaos, vandalism, people putting condiments in weird places that you're not supposed to put condiments. Don't let your mind get away from you on that one. But more recently, the police are letting us know that they had busted a bunch of college kids with 650 rolls of toilet paper. They said, yes, they did count. No, the kids were not stocking up for the school year. No. They were getting ready to release toilet paper onto homes across this college town of Illinois. And I'm just sitting here being like, gosh, that's a lot of toilet paper. The police are, well, being the party police. But there's also the other side of, thank God, I'm not going to be in the house covered in toilet paper brought to you by about college kids and 650 rolls.
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Pearl Jam's on Rock 95. By the way, Pearl Jam giving some love to a whale organization over in Vancouver. Taking a poster from their Vancouver show, signing it and selling it for $4,900 and giving it right back to whale research over in Vancouver. Kim Mitchell right now, it's Patio Lanterns on Rock 95.

0: Sheep Dogs, Take You for a Ride. It's Rock 95. They got their new album out, Keep Out of the Storm. I was chatting to Ryan, their bassist, and when it came to recording the new one, Keep Out of the Storm, they recorded it live on the floor. Basically, they were all in the same room at the same time while they were recording it. And I got a chance to ask him, like, why was it so important for them to do that, Ryan saying?
1: Well, the song really breathes well when we're all playing together and we're kind of feeding off each other. We're such a live band. We play so much live, too, that it really, like, kind of adds an extra magic to it. And it sort of forces us maybe to figure out what the song is rather than kind of be like, ah, we'll deal with that later.
2: Do you find it like kind of gives you a little bit of grace not to chase perfection, but to find something that just feels good maybe?
1: Oh, totally. Well, I think there's like something about like, you know, music doesn't need to be perfect to be good. Sometimes lost in a lot of bands, and I see this lots with like live bands too, that have like tracks and they have like everything sounds exactly the same. You go see a live performance and it's like you're just watching the record. I think for us, like, definitely a certain magic, not like you want to be really sloppy, but having like sometimes things will slow down or speed up naturally.
0: So there you go. It all was about the vibes and the good times, and that's how the Sheep Dogs Keep Out of the Storm album came together.
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0: shut on your tooth for Tuesday. Hey, it's Rachel on Rock 95. And this Thursday afternoon into the evening, catch us at the Innisfil Recplex for your first ever Rock 95 Birthday Bash sticker clinic. 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And you're whacking $100,000 in trips and prizes we're giving away. Your next chance to be caller number nine, though, is going to be tomorrow morning with the morning crew.
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